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Now, if you need that information again, head on over to our website at coast1011.com under Community Matters.

That's Nelly Furtado, and I'm like a bird on the coast. Hey, what's up? It's Jenna Bowering. Coming up, I've got a Summer on the Coast hit from the year 1985. But first, it's John Mellencamp crumbling down on Classic Hits Coast 1011.

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0: 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That is your Summer on the Coast hit from the year 1985. Glenn Frey and The Heat Is On. Hey, how's it going? It's Jenna Bowring here. And something new and exciting here at the Coast that you can check out. 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
9: As showers linger through the night, we drop off to 18. By morning, just some cloud cover, a little fog, and then sunshine takes hold through the day. As the sun breaks through, 25, the high on Wednesday. Mainly clear Wednesday night, 15, and a mainly sunny sky on Thursday, 24, same on Friday. This is Precision Weather Meteorologist Phil Spivak for Coast 101.1.

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2: Okay. No. You know, you could roll up a sleeve or whatever.
1: Yeah, I could, but no. This is the life that I've chosen now.
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2: Gangster life's for you.
1: I have to be more cool about things.
2: Right. 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
15: As showers linger through the night, we drop off to 18. By morning, just some cloud cover, a little fog, and then sunshine takes hold through the day. As the sun breaks through, 25, the high on Wednesday. Mainly clear Wednesday night, 15, and a mainly sunny sky on Thursday, 24, same on Friday. This is Precision Weather Meteorologist Phil Spivak for Coast 101.1.

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3: As showers linger through the night, we drop off to 18. By morning, just some cloud cover, a little fog, and then sunshine takes hold through the day. As the sun breaks through, 25, the high on Wednesday. Mainly clear Wednesday night, 15, and a mainly sunny sky on Thursday, 24, same on Friday. This is Precision Weather Meteorologist Phil Spivak for Coast 101.1.

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8: As showers linger through the night, they drop off to 18 by morning. Just some cloud cover, a little fog, and then sunshine takes hold through the day. As the sun breaks through, 25, the high on Wednesday. Mainly clear Wednesday night, 15, and a mainly sunny sky on Thursday, 24, same on Friday. This is Precision Weather Meteorologist Phil Spivak for Coast 101.1.

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14: As showers linger through the night, they drop off to 18. By morning, just some cloud cover, a little fog, and then sunshine takes hold through the day. As the sun breaks through, 25, the high on Wednesday. Mainly clear Wednesday night, 15, and a mainly sunny sky on Thursday, 24, same on Friday. This is Precision Weather Meteorologist Phil Spivak for Coast 101.1.

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4: 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Cloudy and heavy rain tonight, a low of 19 degrees. Rain stops Wednesday morning, a high of 24. Clear Wednesday night and a low of 15. Sun and cloud for Thursday, high 25.

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3: 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Cloudy and heavy rain tonight with a low of 19 degrees. Rain stops Wednesday morning, high of 24. Clear Wednesday night, low 15. Sun and cloud for Thursday, high 25.

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2: 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Wait a minute. Hold on. Rewind that tape.
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5: 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Cloudy and heavy rain tonight with a low of 19 degrees. Rain stops Wednesday morning with a high 24. Clear Wednesday night with a low 15 degrees. Sun and cloud Thursday, high 25.

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1: See? You try to pretend you don't know.
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1: Uh-huh.
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0: Carolyn,
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8: It is for PuroClean, the paramedics of property damage, water, fire, mold, and more. PuroClean has you covered. Cloudy and heavy rain tonight with a low of 19 degrees. Rain stops Wednesday morning with a high 24. Clear on Wednesday night, low 15. Sun and cloud Thursday, high 25.

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4: 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Cloudy and heavy rain tonight with a low of 19 degrees. Rain stops Wednesday morning, high 24. Clear Wednesday night, low 15 degrees. Sun and cloud for Thursday, high 25.

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1: Yeah.
0: Carolyn.
1: Ooh.
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1: 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Cloudy and heavy rain tonight with a low of 19 degrees. Rain stops on Wednesday morning with a high 24. Clear Wednesday night with a low of 15. Sun and cloud for Thursday, high 25.

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7: 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Cloudy and heavy rain tonight with a low of 19 degrees. Rain stops Wednesday morning, high of 24. Clear Wednesday night, low 15. Sun and cloud Thursday, high 25.

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1: We're ridiculously expensive. 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I'm like, no, boy, I'm going to have to go somewhere else. I'm not spending that kind of money for a few clothespins.
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5: It is for PuroClean, the paramedics of property damage, water, fire, mold, and more. PuroClean has you covered. Cloudy and heavy rain tonight with a low of 19 degrees. Rain stops Wednesday morning with a high 24. Clear Wednesday night, low 15. Sun and cloud for Thursday, high 25.

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3: 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Cloudy and heavy rain tonight with a low of 19 degrees. Rain stops Wednesday morning, high of 24. Clear Wednesday night, low 15. Sun and cloud for Thursday, high 25.

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1: 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No, this is the life that I've chosen now.
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5: It is for PuroClean, the paramedics of property damage, water, fire, mold, and more. PuroClean has you covered. Cloudy and heavy rain overnight with a low of 19 degrees. Rain stops Wednesday morning with a high 24. Clear Wednesday night, low 15 degrees. Sun and cloud for Thursday, high 25.

0: Yes, my drizzle, it's 20. Good morning. I'm Carolyn Moore with Coast Local Headlines. For Smoke and Oak Barbecue Restaurant and Bar in the Ramada Hotel, Kenmount Road. Smoke and Oak, where there's smoke, there's flavor. A small break at the pumps today. The PUB dropped the price of gas by 2.4 cents. It's now at $1.98.8 a liter on the Avalon. Diesel is down 8.7 cents. Furnace oil, 7.5 cents lower, and stove oil fell by 7 cents. RNC arrested 36-year-old Tyler Chafe for intentionally setting a fire at a home in Kenmount Terrace around 6 p.m. Monday evening. A shed was destroyed and there was damage to the exterior of neighboring homes. Chafe is charged with arson and four counts of uttering threats. And a 58-year-old man was killed in a motorcycle crash Sunday evening on Route 340. The driver and a passenger were transported to hospital in Twillingate. The driver was pronounced deceased at the hospital, while the passenger received treatment for injuries that are not believed to be life-threatening. The investigation into the cause of the crash is continuing. 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With our Precision Weather, meteorologist Russ Merley.
1: Good morning. Skies will become sunny today. Should be an absolutely beautiful day with a high near 26, north winds at 10 to 20. It'll be partly cloudy tonight, lows near 16, a gorgeous Thursday, golden sunshine, 25 tomorrow. Clear Thursday night, lows near 16, mostly sunny on Friday, 25 degrees, showers near 20 on Saturday. I'm Precision Weather Meteorologist Russ Merley for Coast 1011.
0: Cloudy and 19 in Clarenville. We're seeing a bit of drizzle. It's 20.
2: Coast all-day traffic for O'Neill Nissan. 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Early risers have a pretty good drive ahead of you. Keep your eyes open for moose, of course. Paint crews not out on a morning like this, but a lot of grind and patchwork on the go. So even though crews are not on site, roads could get a little bumpy. On sections of Black Marsh Road, Kenmount, Ropewalk, Columbus, and Freshwater, Thorburn Road, Goldstone Street, that intersection will continue to be a busy one. And speaking of intersections, the Portugal Cove Road, Majors Path, Airport Heights Drive will affect traffic in both directions. Belle Island Ferry Service on a one-boat schedule until 8 a.m. And if you have a traffic tip this morning, give us a call on the coastline, 754-1011.
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0: Coast 101.1 605. Good morning. It's Bill and Carolyn.
1: Some light drizzle right now. It is 20, but the sun's going to come out today. It's going to be another hot one, too, up to 26.
0: So I guess we're all still reeling over the news yesterday of Dolly Parton passing away.
1: I know.
0: I woke up from my nap and my daughter came out and said, "Dad, Dolly Parton passed away." And my response was, "No, she didn't."
1: I know.
0: You know, I don't know who shared that with you, but go to a reliable news source and get the information that's correct.
1: Dana sent me a message
0: yesterday
1: afternoon, and I was like, "What? No, what? No,
0: no, can't be right."
1: And then TMZ, of course, they're oddly accurate with current information more than most.
0: Yeah,
1: as a news source, devastating. Yeah. We were just talking to one of our listeners yesterday morning who had an encounter with Dolly Parton when they worked at an airport in Toronto with the private flights and whatnot. And we had said she was a treasure. Like, she was the best of us.
0: Yeah,
1: she and really was. That list is incredibly short. Mm-hmm. And she was at the top.
0: Well, when you think of people who lived on this planet that everybody loved.
1: Yes.
0: There's only a handful of names.
1: If you didn't like Dolly Parton, I'm sorry. It's a you problem.
0: Yeah. Oh, definitely.
1: Yeah.
0: You're just looking for an excuse to dislike somebody because there was...
1: Everybody loved Dolly Parton. She was just... She was honest. She was real.
0: Mm-hmm.
1: Well. Her hair and her nails and whatever. And she would be the first one to joke about that.
0: Yes.
1: But I mean, as you know, she wore her heart on her sleeve.
0: Mm-hmm.
1: But just... You know, backbone of steel, and did so much for so many.
0: Yeah.
1: I mean, there's somewhere here in the province is one of her imagination libraries.
0: Exactly.
1: Where she, like, over 3 million or 300 million books have been sent out to kids.
0: Dolly Parton could have easily been a billionaire if she had not taken some of her fortune and given it to others. I mean, that's the way she is.
1: And, you know, Dollywood, and I was just reading that the Grand Ole Opry is going to be dedicating their entire weekend show to Dolly Parton, as they should.
0: Yeah. The world.
1: I mean, she's been performing at the opera since she was, what, 13?
0: Yeah, just a kid.
1: Yeah.
0: Man, both of us grew up with Dolly Parton in our lives.
1: Yeah,
0: so
1: we did.
0: The world is a little bit darker.
1: And certainly less sparkly.
0: Yeah. I always loved it when a star of her stature was able to poke fun at herself. Her famous line, "It costs a lot of money to look this cheap."
1: It really did.
0: Yep.
1: Yes.
0: And when I heard that, I goes, I love this woman.
1: Listen, she had her wings before she ever had to leave us.
0: Mm-hmm.
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1: The warm, muggy weather continues. I was hoping that we'd get a little bit of thunder and see a break in this humidity. I like the heat. I don't like the humid.
0: No. Humidity, not nice. Not comfortable. Not at all. Here's Gowan. 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
1: Right now, it's mostly cloudy, a little bit of drizzle, and 20 degrees.
0: All right, so lots going on as we approach one of the final weekends of summer.
1: I know, the last weekend of August. How did that happen?
0: I know. But if you, and you're not alone, if you are one of these people, said you're going to do a lot during the season of the sun and really haven't done much, well, I'll tell you, the Harbor Jazz and Blue Festival is one thing that you could probably check out and probably definitely add to your summer enjoyment.
1: Oh, for sure.
0: Yeah, the things open up there tonight. Mm-hmm. Yeah, the schedule gets underway. That schedule will be found on our Coast Facebook page. Get out there and enjoy. I guarantee you, Jenna will be out in the Coast Summer Cruiser probably partaking in some of these events.
1: Starting tomorrow, yeah.
0: Yeah, and she's going to be going around. And now it's also important, too, that you find her because, well, you know, ballots.
1: Gas cards. Prizes.
0: Gas. Mm-hmm.
1: Good things.
0: Yeah. All those things still because we are officially 2 weeks away from the first day of school.
1: I know. Dun, dun, dun.
0: We are not giving up without a fight. So have as much fun as you can this summer. And Jenna and the Coast Summer Cruiser will help you with that.
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0: 621 with Bill and Carolyn.
1: 20 degrees right now with some cloud and drizzle, but 26 in the sun later on.
0: Here's Nickelback, Mornings on the Coast.

0: Coast 101. Good morning. It's 6:29 with Bill and Carolyn.
1: Got ourselves a bit of cloud right now. 20 degrees. Our high today, 26, and the sun's going to come out.
0: Now, all jokes aside, we've always known deep down that Carolyn's demise will result in her wanting to cuddle
1: a wild animal.
0: Kitty, kitty. Like a mountain lion would jump into our path, and while others would run, you'd be...
1: I totally would.
0: Yeah, absolutely.
1: There's absolutely no denying that. Yeah.
0: But even we know that sometimes there are animals, no matter how cuddly they are, that even you would say, I don't think I'm going to touch this one. A polar bear comes to mind.
1: No, I totally would.
0: You totally would?
1: Yeah. If it was napping, totally would. Yeah, 100%.
0: It's a shame that this has to happen again, but, you know, for the most part, professionals are telling people, please leave polar bears alone.
1: They are wild animals.
0: And they will eat you.
1: They're massive, too. Like, just, you know, seriously. Yeah. If it, like, again, if it was tranquilized, I'd be like,
0: okay, just look up close and look at the size of their paws and
1: they're,
0: everything.
1: They are. They're huge. They're crazy big. Yeah.
0: Yeah. Well, a dude in Norway found himself fined over $5,000 for waking up a sleeping polar bear.
1: Oh, why did you wake it up? No, you don't wake it up.
0: It was sleeping, so it was going by in a boat, and it blew its foghorn. It wanted it to move.
1: Oh.
0: Hey, polar bear, move. And
1: get out of my way.
0: Yeah, well, the polar bear. Now, I guess this guy, you know, polar bears can swim.
1: Yes, they can.
0: And trust me when I say, if you don't think for a moment they can't jump and climb aboard that boat,
1: they can.
0: You're wrong.
1: Yes.
0: You're wrong.
1: Yeah.
0: But it disturbed the animal, causing it to move, and that is against the law in that country.
1: Okay.
0: You cannot
1: disturb the wildlife.
0: Bears. And why would you?
1: Because.
0: I mean...
1: Look at it. It's so fluffy.
0: I know, but...
1: Why it friend-shaped, but not friend?
0: Good question.
1: Yeah.
0: Good question. Why friend-shaped, not friend?
1: I'm just saying.
0: Yeah, well, yeah.
1: Oh, no, it will totally be my demise.
0: Yeah. 100%. Oh, we totally know that.
1: Yeah.
0: You know, poor Carolyn.
1: But I wouldn't blow a foghorn.
0: No,
1: it would
0: no.
1: wake up because I've been scratching it behind the ears.
0: Yes, yes. Last thing I would want to do is disturb a sleep because, I mean, I'm sure polar bears, like people, wake up cranky sometimes.
1: Yeah.
0: And a nice swipe of that paw and you're done.
1: You are. Yeah.
0: Yeah. You won't have a cuddle expert like Carolyn to protect you.
1: Hey, listen, I ain't protecting you if that thing swipes at you, man. You're on your own.
0: Right. Gotcha. So that's good advice, not only in that country, but around the world. If you come across a sleeping polar bear.
1: Just because it is friend-shaped does not mean it is friend.
0: No, just leave it alone. 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Well, not a lot of traffic on the go this early in the morning. No construction underway, but a number of grind and patch projects are resulting in some bumpy roads this morning. Sections of Black Marsh, Kenmount, Rope Walk, Columbus, Freshwater just before Empire, Kelsey Drive, and the Thorburn Road, Goldstone Street intersection, just to name a few. Speaking of intersections, Portugal Cove, Major's Path, Airport Heights Drive, you know it's going to be like this for the next little while. Busy and will affect both lanes of traffic coming and going. One ferry sailing from Belle Island until 8 a.m. And keep us posted. If there's a traffic tip that we should be sharing, well, you share with us with a call to the coastline, 754-1011.
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1: Right now we are looking at a fair bit of cloud, but some sun is coming out later on today with a high of 26, and you know it's going to feel warmer than that with that humidity.
0: That's right. So keep that in mind. Keep the house cool. Do something fun, especially if you have a fur baby in your house.
1: Today's National Dog Day.
0: Yep. Dogs. Around the world, International Dog Day. It's a chance to celebrate, and yeah. I think every day is a good day to celebrate. I'll tell you, when I come home from work,
1: nobody is happier to see you than your dog.
0: No matter how tired I am, exhausted I am, if I don't play tag in the house with Pina when I come home, then she gets all sooky.
1: Oh, yeah.
0: She's like, I just devastated her and ruined her life.
1: Don't do that.
0: No. But we play hide and seek. It's like we're like a couple of kids.
1: Yeah.
0: And I love that.
1: Yeah, exactly. It's, like I said, nobody loves you more than your dog.
0: Nope. My wife is never that excited to see me come home.
1: So here's what we want. Pictures of your dogs.
0: Yeah.
1: Facebook.
0: Yeah.
1: Do it.
0: Yeah.
1: We want to see them.
0: The more the better. And already Jimmy's on there. And I love this one because it's a picture of two on the left are my brothers. Two on the right are mine. Your job is to guess which one is saying, I'm done.
1: Okay, I haven't been to our Facebook page, but I'm going to.
0: Yeah. There's four dogs sitting in a beautiful scene. All are smiling, but one seems to think that maybe, you know what?
1: No.
0: I want to go.
1: I've had enough of this.
0: Yep.
1: I'm out of here.
0: Yep. So, scroll your phone and share a picture of your dog. Be proud because you have every right to be.
1: Yes.
0: Because, as we said, it's International Dog Day and we are appreciating our dogs.
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0: 6:45 with Bill and Carolyn.
1: Right now we are seeing cloud, a little drizzle, and 20 degrees.
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0: Coast 1011, summer 2009. I got a feeling that's the Black Eyed Peas. How you doing? This is Bill Hart. That's Carolyn Moore, 654.
1: Right now, looking at a bit of drizzle and 20 degrees. Again, quite humid this morning, but the sun is going to come out later on today.
0: And this humidity is going to be met by about over 1,800 passengers. Ooh. As arriving into port as we speak. May even be there already.
1: Okay.
0: The Volendamme, a Holland America cruise ship, is going to be here until 3 o'clock this afternoon.
1: Okay.
0: So a whole lot of people going to be heading downtown. So if you're looking for a parking spot, you may find yourself in a situation this morning.
1: Yes, a situation.
0: Yeah,
1: okay.
0: Just a little bit. But welcome to everyone on board and enjoy your stay in Newfoundland.
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0: All right, good morning. It's Bill and Carolyn.
1: Right now, we've got some cloud and drizzle. 20 degrees, 26 the high today with the sun. Sunny tomorrow, sunny on Friday. Oh, yeah, it's going to be warm and hot to wrap up the week.
0: I like this. Here's Fleetwood Mac on the coast.

0: have some light drizzle. It's 20. Good morning. I'm Carolyn Moore with Coast Local Headlines. A small break at the pumps today. The PUB dropped the price of gas by 2.4 cents. It's now at $1.98.8 a liter on the Avalon. Diesel's down 8.7 cents. Furnace oil, 7.5 cents lower, and stove oil fell by 7 cents. RNC arrested 36-year-old Tyler Chafe for intentionally setting a fire at a home in Kenmount Terrace around 6 p.m. Monday evening. A shed was destroyed and there was damage to the exterior of neighboring homes. Chafe is charged with arson and four counts of uttering threats. And a 58-year-old man was killed in a motorcycle crash Sunday evening on Route 340. The driver and passenger were transported to hospital in Twillingate. The driver was pronounced deceased at hospital while the passenger received treatment for injuries that are not believed to be life-threatening. The investigation into the cause of the crash is continuing. Coast Precision Weather. 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Island Furniture, style with purpose. Well, Russ, it looks like we're going to be wrapping up the week with that warm, muggy weather.
1: Yeah, absolutely. Late summer weather. Here we go. It's going to be turning mostly sunny. The leftover clouds should thin out. Most areas partly sunny through the afternoon. Very warm, 26 this afternoon, despite that light north breeze. Partly cloudy tonight, down to 16. Sunny, warm, dry, 25 tomorrow. Thursday night, clear, mild, 16. Mostly sunny, still warm, 25 on Friday. A little bit cooler Saturday with some showers and a high near 20. I'm Precision Weather Meteorologist Russ Murley for Coast 1011.
0: Thanks, Russ. It's partly sunny and 19 in Clarenville. We're looking at some light drizzle and 20 degrees.
2: 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Well, looks like traffic's starting to build a little bit on sections of Topsail Road, Commonwealth Avenue, before and after Ruth Avenue in Mount Pearl. And we do have a lot of construction on the go, mostly grind and patchwork. Slowdowns around the TCH to the Fox Trap overpass. So far, those slowdowns aren't that bad, but it's going to build as the morning progresses. Watch for other grind and patch projects on sections of Black Marsh, Kenmount, Ropewalk, Columbus, and Freshwater. Kelsey Drive, the Thoroughburn Road, Goldstone Street intersection as well, and Prince Philip Drive all around the University Center that's being diverted with lane closures and such. Always busy, the intersection of Portugal Cove Road, Major's Path, and Airport Heights Drive. A cruise ship is in town, so downtown will get a little busy too. But beyond that, nothing out of the ordinary. If you have a traffic tip, give us a call on the Coastline, 754-1011.
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0: Coast 101.1. Good morning. It's Bill and Carolyn.
1: Got some sunshine on the way today. For now, though, it's a little drizzly and 20.
0: Yeah, it's still a tough one all around the world as the news of Dolly Parton passing away is still hitting a lot of us hard. I mean, the rich and the famous and the humble and just the downright fans of Dolly's.
1: Yeah, absolutely. And it was revealed, I guess, late last night or early this morning, that very brief fight with cancer.
0: Yeah.
1: Yeah.
0: You know what?
1: Because she had some kidney issues and immune deficiency issues.
0: She was very lighthearted about it, too.
1: She was,
0: You know, she was kind of that type, just, yeah, I got problems, don't worry about it. Yeah.
1: Well, I mean, just a couple of days ago, she released a statement saying, I was supposed to go here and do this thing at Dollywood, and they recommend that I not travel and whatever. She did a video thing on the ACMs, like on the 19th.
0: Mm-hmm.
1: So very unexpected.
0: Yeah, but the world is remembering the Empire State Building is all lit up in pink last night to honor Dolly. And last night, Jimmy Kimmel is off, so Jelly Roll was hosting, and one of his guests was Henry Winkler.
1: Fonzie.
0: The Fonz. And even the Fonz remembers Dolly. Listen.
2: I was hired. One of my first directing jobs ever was her first television movie. It was called A Smoky Mountain Christmas. Mm. And everything you imagine she is or was, everything that you wanted her to be, she was. Mm. And then we went to see her at the Bowl, and she plays like 92 instruments. I'm talking about her as if she's still here. An amazing soul on this earth.
3: No, she was absolutely.
0: Yeah.
1: Absolutely.
0: Man, that's a great description from Henry Winkler there.
1: Really?
0: What you wanted her to be, she was.
1: She was. And that's what everybody says. You know, they say never meet your heroes. But she absolutely lived up to everybody's expectations and surpassed them.
0: Yeah.
1: It is, a bright light is definitely, dimmed, sadly.
0: Mm-hmm. What I really loved about the people that stepped up, the people you'd at least expect. Of course, the country music world is going to be going crazy.
1: Oh, for sure. But I mean, Duran Duran.
0: Yeah.
1: The boys in Motley Crue.
0: Well,
1: because everybody spent some time singing with her. Do you remember, was it last year? I don't know. Time is a concept. When everybody on stage sang Jolene, was that when she got inducted into the Rock Hall of Fame? And Rob Halford from Judas Priest and Pat Benatar and everybody.
0: Right.
1: Do you remember that?
0: Yeah, I do remember that.
1: I mean, she just crossed boundaries.
0: Respected. Even rap star Eminem, says, even for a kid who mostly listened to rap music, she was an icon, a superstar in every sense. When he was inducted into the Rock and Roll Hall of Fame, Dolly sent him a little congratulation letter.
1: Yeah.
0: You know?
1: Because she's lovely.
0: Yeah, she is. Man.
1: She was.
0: Yeah.
1: She still is.
0: And she forever will be. She'll be missed.
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1: It's mostly cloudy right now, some drizzle, but sunny and a high of 26 later on. And again, very humid.
0: International Dog Day today. And we're honoring our favorite pups with a little post on our Coast Facebook page. And you guys are showing a lot of pictures. Sandra, Miss Rosie, Shepherd Husky Mix, yes. Queen of the house. And she's so fluffy.
1: I know.
0: Keep the pictures coming, okay? Here's Honeymoon Suite and Feel It Again, Mornings on the Coast.

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0: Coast 101.1 Livin' La Vida Loca. That is Ricky Martin at 720 with Bill and Carolyn.
1: It's International Dog Day, so we want to see pictures of your dogs. So many people have been sharing them already on our Facebook page. Keep it up.
0: Yeah, the more the merrier for sure. Big shout out to the supporters of the Avalon Dragons. The team is in France right now. 23 paddlers, their coach, and several supporters. This team is made up of women of breast cancer survivors.
1: Exactly, yeah.
0: So inspirational, and you're so excited for them. And they've been training for this. They've been working hard for this Dragon Boat Festival.
1: They have. And, I mean, they always do their Dragon Boat Festival here during the summer. Yeah.
0: Yep. And this is the international one that's happening now. 4,500 participants from 25 countries.
1: Wow.
0: And the Avalon Dragons are one of about 40 teams from Canada. So they'll be starting their racing on Friday, and they'll continue on Saturday. Yesterday, we were talking about that live stream.
1: Yes.
0: You find that link on their website, avalondragons.com. You can meet the participants and everyone who's over there, and everything you need to know about the Avalon Dragons can be found right there.
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1: Going to get sunny today with a high of 26 degrees.
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1: Right now, mostly cloudy and 20. We're going to get sunshine today and a high of 26.
0: 2 weeks away from the first day of school. 2 weeks.
1: Oh,
0: right
1: no.
0: On the button.
1: Mm-hmm. Sorry, kids. We hate to be the bearer of bad news, but you knew it was coming.
0: Just got to prepare for what's coming. I know for some of the kids, they hear that. They're pretty excited
1: They are
0: about
1: excited.
0: That.
1: Yeah. They, you know, some of them, they haven't seen some of their friends from school since, you know.
0: Yep.
1: When they got out back in June.
0: Some are going into junior high and high school for the very first time.
1: Exciting stuff.
0: Yeah. Raising a teen. Parents, you're in for a treat. Uh-huh. I'm not saying teens are bad at all. My kids were fantastic teenagers. However, as any parent will probably tell you, sometimes talking to your teens and getting an answer out of them is like pulling teeth.
1: Yeah, but they say, they are, you know, the experts, that there is one place where teens tend to be real honest and open.
0: Mm.
1: And it's an unusual spot.
0: Yeah.
1: In the car. Yeah.
0: Dr. Rachel Schechter says the car works because it strips out eye contact.
1: Right.
0: Which for teens is basically a threat signal. They're looking forward. You're looking forward. No one's being scrutinized. It's a little better than sitting at the kitchen table.
1: Right.
0: It feels like an interrogation then.
1: There you go.
0: It's like it makes sense.
1: In the car, it's just a chat.
0: Yeah. And the movement of the car, Dr. Roseanne Capanna-Hodge, she was a therapist.

0: therapists and psychologists says the predictable rhythm of the drive and the side-by-side seating all reduce pressure and create a calmer space for connection.
1: There you go.
0: I wish someone had told me this.
1: So, you know, if you want to have a heart-to-heart with your kids,
0: yeah,
1: go for an ice cream cone.
0: Yes. And the other thing they mentioned is that they're in control because they know the drive is not going to last forever. There's going to be an end to it.
1: All the pressure's off.
0: So, yeah. Now I'm craving ice cream. Yeah, that's all I got out of that.
1: Okay.
0: All I heard was ice cream.
1: Ice cream.
0: Yay. 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We're keeping an eye on traffic for you, and all that construction, specifically grind and patchwork, is definitely causing some slowdowns this morning. So far, it looks like minor delays on sections of Black Marsh, Kenmount, Rope Walk, Columbus, Freshwater. That's going to get really busy, though, just before Empire as the morning goes on. Kelsey Drive and the Thorburn Road, Goldstone Street intersection as well. Speaking of intersections, things just seem to get not better at the Portugal Cove Road, Major's Path, and Airport Heights Drive intersection. Experts say what?
1: Experts say that they've reconfigured it again and oh no.
0: There you go.
1: It's a mess.
0: That's coming from a professional. Getting a little slow around the Donovan's Industrial Park area. Also, the TCH at the Foxtrot Overpass as well. So slow down, watch for the signs. You'll be fine. Nothing out of the ordinary. One ferry sailing from Belle Island. And if you have a traffic tip, give us a call on the coastline. 754-1011.
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0: You don't have to worry about the kids messing up your playlist here.
1: My at work playlist.
0: They love all these songs too.
1: Yeah.
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0: Coast 101.1. Some Triumph. Somebody's out there. 7:38 with Bill and Carolyn.
1: We got some sun breaking through the cloud right now. We knew that was going to happen. Yes. We'll get up to 26 today.
0: Mm-hmm. International Dog Day.
1: It is.
0: Chance to appreciate our little fur babies from around the globe because they're everywhere.
1: Mm-hmm.
0: And again, nobody, as Carolyn said, nobody will love you more than your dog.
1: That's a fact. And I'm just looking at Casper, Dan's dog. Holy Fluffy.
0: Fluffy.
1: Oh, just a big white cloud. And Ziggy and Bear, Brenda's dogs, don't even look real.
0: No way.
1: They are just adorable. They look like stuffed animals. Yeah. And Riley and Izzy, they look like Dachshunds or Dachshunds, whatever you want to call them. Memphis. Yeah. Oh, look. Burmese. Aw, Oliver and Maverick. See, this is me looking at the... Aw.
0: Yeah, yeah. I've been hearing this all morning, by the way.
1: Aw.
0: Yeah.
1: Yeah. Aw, look at Charlie. Aw.
0: Yeah.
1: Oh, look, April's got a new puppy named Nova.
0: I'm looking at Nova right there, right now. Little ears perking right up.
1: Sweet.
0: See, this is why you're going to be late for work today, people.
1: Yeah.
0: Because you're going to be sitting there drinking your coffee and looking at these pictures because, oh my God, Miss Daisy's wearing a skirt.
1: See?
0: I've been sucked into it all. Yeah.
1: Look at the grin on Sadie. Oh, I love them. Jack and Gracie. Shelby, the Newfoundland dog. Look. Oh, Max. Yeah, that looks like a Max.
0: Yeah.
1: My Max is just as goofy. Max is in his kennel all curled up sideways. Phoebe, Jax, and I'm loving the names. Mr. Rue. Aw. And Reese. And
0: yes.
1: Nova. And Jedi. And Baby B. And Dakota. Yeah. And Rosie.
0: You are absolutely making Carolyn's day here today.
1: Seriously. Yeah. Yep. Best day ever.
0: Yeah. So we want to celebrate International Dog Day by letting you show us your dogs.
1: Please.
0: So please, yeah, do so on our Coast Facebook page.
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0: 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Michael Damian, 748 with Bill and Carolyn.
1: We've got a mix of sun and cloud right now. It is 19 degrees.
0: Well, the countdown is on for the Newfoundland Regiment. Yeah, the regular season gets underway September 18th. I think this year, once again, we're going to get you to challenge people with their hockey knowledge for face-off.
1: Are we?
0: Win tickets, yeah.
1: Are we going to do that?
0: Yeah, because you are now a force to be reckoned with.
1: Sure, that's what I am.
0: Now, before the regular season gets started, they're doing a little preseason tour of the province. And I love this idea, going to the markets that aren't readily available to see the regiment here at the Mary Brown Center. They're going to be in Gander, Grand Falls, Windsor, and Corner Brook.
1: Yep.
0: And what's really interesting is the team they're taking on isn't even from this league. It's from the Ontario Hockey League.
1: Oh, really?
0: And they're from Saginaw, Michigan. So it's an American team, some of whom probably are coming to Newfoundland and Labrador for the very first time.
1: There's a good chance of that. Yeah.
0: So the Saginaw Spirit is the opposition, taking on our Newfoundland regiment. And I love the fact they're getting out there. But for those of you closer to town and are looking forward to seeing them when they drop the puck September 18th, know that single game tickets are going very, very
1: fast. Quickly. They sold out last year. A lot of people were like, oh, it won't be any trouble to get a single game ticket just the day of.
0: Yep.
1: Oh, no, there will be trouble to get a single game ticket day of.
0: Mm-hmm. The regiment bandwagon is overflowing with folk. So be amongst them. Go to the Mary Brown Center box office and get your tickets ASAP, and we'll see you at the Mary Brown Center for puck drop. I can't wait.
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7: 7:53 with Bill and Carolyn.
8: Right now, mix of sun and cloud. 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
7: Here are the Bare Naked Ladies. Mornings on the Coast.

0: Seeing some sunny breaks, it's 19. Good morning. I'm Carolyn Moore with Coast Local Headlines for Horizon Air. 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A small break at the pumps today. The PUB dropped the price of gas by 2.4 cents. It's now at $1.98.8 a liter on the Avalon. Diesel is down 8.7 cents, furnace oil is 7.5 cents lower, and stove oil fell by 7 cents. The RNC arrested 36-year-old Tyler Chafe for intentionally setting a fire at a home in Kenmount Terrace around 6 p.m. on Monday. A shed was destroyed and there was damage to the exterior of neighboring homes. Chafe is charged with arson and four counts of uttering threats. And a 58-year-old man was killed in a motorcycle crash Sunday evening on Route 340. The driver and a passenger were transported to hospital in Twillingate. The driver was pronounced deceased at hospital, while the passenger received treatment for injuries that are not believed to be life-threatening. The investigation into the cause of that crash is continuing. 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With our precision weather, meteorologist Russ Merling.
1: Good morning. Skies will become sunny today. Should be an absolutely beautiful day with a high near 26, north winds at 10 to 20. It'll be partly cloudy tonight, lows near 16, a gorgeous Thursday, golden sunshine, 25 tomorrow. Clear Thursday night, lows near 16, mostly sunny on Friday, 25 degrees. Showers near 20 on Saturday. I'm Precision Weather Meteorologist Russ Murley for Coast 1011.
0: Clarenville and St. John's, both with some sunny breaks and 19 degrees.
2: 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Available now at O'Neill Nissan, Corderbrook Nissan, and Grand Falls Windsor Nissan. All right, rush hour. It's in full effect and some slowdowns coming out of Paradise. Traffic slow there. A little slow on Prince Philip Drive just past the Allendale intersection. Most of that's a lot of work. Grind and patch projects are well underway, so expect some minor delays, it looks like, on sections of Black Marsh, Kenmount, Ropewalk, Columbus, and Freshwater. Kelsey Drive and the Thoroughbred Road, Goldstone Street intersection. All areas getting work done and slower than usual traffic to be expected. TCH to the Foxtrap overpass. That's the same. Intersection of Portugal Cove Road, Major's Path, and Airport Heights Drive. Slowdowns coming from both directions approaching that intersection. And two ferries sailing from Bell Island this morning. If you have a traffic tip, call the coastline, 754-1011.

0: Cause I gotta have faith. I gotta have faith. Because I gotta have faith. I gotta have faith.
1: Coast 101.1 806 with Bill and Carolyn.
2: We are seeing some sunny breaks. It's 19.26 is the high today.
1: So we're all still mourning the loss, and this is not going to end after one day. Dolly Parton passing away yesterday, the age of 80.
2: Yeah, very unexpectedly. Mm-hmm. I mean, she has had some health issues over the last year and a half, but yeah. It was definitely a shock. Even to her family members.
1: Yeah.
2: Like, they were like, yeah, she's in the hospital, but, I mean, she's been in the hospital a bunch of times. She'll be fine. She's going to get out.
1: Well, she's always so positive about everything and anything, you know? I mean, yeah. She's the only person I think of could step on a nail and just smile about it and say, well, that's...
2: Yep.
1: That's what the...
2: That was meant to happen.
1: Yep.
2: Yeah.
1: Got to do it.
2: Unfortunately, yep. It's... and, I mean, everybody from all walks of life, anybody that's ever had an interaction with her, I mean, from Motley Crue to Seth MacFarlane, and, I mean, obviously all of the country people...
1: Sure.
2: Are mourning her loss. I just saw a post from Steve Perry.
1: See another one.
2: Because he worked on an album with her, mm-hmm. her last album, and it's just... Yeah, I know. She touched a lot of people.
1: She was and forever will be the total package, everything. And I think the thing I loved best about Dolly Parton
2: her is generosity.
1: Her generosity is great, but her humor and she poked fun at herself.
2: She was sharp, man.
1: Yes.
2: Anybody that thought she was a dumb blonde, as she said, I'm not dumb and I'm not a blonde.
1: Exactly. We were just listening to a clip from 1988.
2: Yeah,
1: a teenager. Stood up in the crowd, asked Dolly Parton for advice, and pretty much...
2: I don't know, language warning? I don't know. Spoiler alert?
1: No, I think this is Dolly. Anything that Dolly says can be deemed wholesome.
2: Okay.
1: Even the Pope himself would say, that's fine. So the teenager asked, what advice would you give to teenagers?
3: I would say, act like it's raining every day and wear your rubbers.
1: Oh, Dolly. Yeah.
2: She's not wrong.
1: No. Another clip we dug out, too, when she was on David Letterman.
2: Yeah.
1: David Letterman and Dolly Parton would always have so much. Even Dolly and Johnny Carson would always have a whole lot of fun.
2: For sure.
1: Dolly was doing a top 10, as David Letterman would do.
2: Yeah, David Letterman's top 10 list.
1: Yeah. Dolly Parton's pet peeves.
2: Yes.
1: Here's number one.
3: Nobody notices I've got a great ass, too. Well.
1: She is so loved. Yeah. So missed, and boy, I mean, the world is truly a little bit darker today.
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1: It's 8:10 with Bill and Carolyn.
2: A mix of sun and cloud, but becoming mostly sunny today and a high of 26.
1: Here's Nelly Furtado. I'm like a bird. Mornings on the coast.

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1: Mix of sun and cloud right now. It is 19 degrees. 26 is the high today.
0: Sucked in with all these dog pictures. Oh my gosh.
1: Everyone's adorable.
0: It's great.
1: Fluffiness.
0: I want more dogs.
1: I love the fluffiness.
0: Folks love their, I mean, you know what? More than just pets. I mean, again, I love what
1: they
0: you said earlier.
1: They are friend-shaped and friend.
0: Yeah. Yes. No one will ever love you more, because when I come home from work today, our dog is going to be the one with toy in mouth.
1: They're right. And you know what? If you think they're not used to your schedule, they know when you're supposed to be home. They're sitting at the door waiting for you before you get there.
0: That's true. As soon as they hear the car pull up, boom.
1: Yep.
0: They go into play mode.
1: Yep.
0: And I love that. Love it. All right, it's time for the Coast Conundrum. Chance to win a gift card from Bronnie Malloy and the Celtic Hearth. And let's check out what today's category is. Gee, I think I can make a bold prediction here.
1: Well, you know, it is International Dog Day, so famous dogs. If you want to play, give us a call on the Coastline, 754-1011.
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0: All right, day 22 with Bill and Carolyn. Hello there, Lori Jacobs. How you doing?
12: I'm not too bad. How are you?
1: We're doing all right, Lori. Famous dogs. That's our category today. And if you can give us the answer to this question in 5 seconds, you're going to win. Are you ready?
12: Sure.
1: All right. She sounds so confident. All right. Here's your question. What is the name of the Jack Russell Terrier who brought classic stories to life on TV during the 90s?
12: Oh, my. I am not sure.
1: Oh, okay. Sorry.
0: Jackie, do you know the answer?
13: No, I don't.
1: Oh, my, okay.
0: So, Debbie Hannah, we go to you. What's the name of that dog?
13: And I'm sorry that I don't know that either.
1: Oh, wowzers.
0: Oh, no.
1: Wishbone.
0: It was Wishbone.
1: I have to be honest, yes. I wouldn't have known that either.
0: Yeah, anyone that had kids growing up in the 90s, that was one of those go-to TV shows. But you would love it because you dress up like Romeo and Juliet and Shakespearean characters.
1: Was it a real dog?
0: A real dog.
1: A real dog?
0: Yep. Yeah. You go Google
1: not
0: that.
1: Like, not like a...
0: Animatronic or puppet?
1: Yeah.
0: No. You get little Shakespearean hats and everything.
1: Oh, okay.
0: So tomorrow we are going to double up the value of that gift card from Bronnie Malloy's and the Celtic Hearth. It's up to 50 now, and you'll have a chance to win it tomorrow on Coast 101.1.
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0: 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Hi there, it's Bill and Carolyn.
1: A mix of sun and cloud. It's 19. 26 is our high. Today it's going to be another hot, sticky one.
0: Yeah, slow moving traffic on Thorburn Road heading towards the city. A lot of work being done there, so keep us posted with the traffic tips. We'll talk more about that in just a moment. Dolly Parton, we're still wrapping our head around the news that we received yesterday. Does this seem like...
1: No, I know. It was very unexpected. I mean, she has had some health issues over the last little while, but as it turns out, she ended up being in hospital. She went into the hospital over the weekend.
0: Yeah.
1: And even her family thought, okay, well, you know, she's whatever. She'll get out in a couple of days.
0: Yeah.
1: And then not so much.
0: No, she's one of the best. I mean, you talk about people that nobody dislikes.
1: Well, Jack White played Jolene last night at a show in London.
0: Jack
1: White from the White Stripes did Jolene. And his comment was instant sainthood.
0: Yeah.
1: Yeah.
0: You know what? You're absolutely right. I mean, everybody is talking about this. And I love how every genre of music and their biggest stars, Eminem, Motley Crue, Beyonce, are all going forward talking about how much of a...
1: Billy Joel went to Dollywood last year with his family.
0: See?
1: Just saw that. Like, my whole feed is nothing but Dollywood.
0: No, that's all it is. Yeah. Now, we also mentioned earlier that she could have been a billionaire, you know, if she wanted to. She made more than enough money. But I was just reading that she passed away worth over $650 million.
1: Yeah.
0: And she had donated, during her lifetime, over $500 million to charities.
1: Almost half of her, her wealth. Yeah. I mean, her inspiration or imagination library.
0: Yeah.
1: You know, 300 million books because she figured kids needed to have stories and imagination and fun, and she wanted to make sure that they had that.
0: Yeah, you are not going to find anybody with anything negative to say about Dolly Parton.
1: And if they do, get them out of your life because they're not worth
0: They're not the proper people to be around, I'll tell you. Dolly Parton will surely be missed, passing away yesterday at the age of 80. Coast all-day traffic. Well, as mentioned a few moments ago, Thorburn Road looking pretty busy approaching the Team Gushue Highway and even past that. Take your time this morning. A lot of work being done in that area. Also around the Goldstone Street area of Thorburn Road. Kelsey Drive, grind and patch work continuing on sections of Black Marsh and Kenmount, Ropewalk, Columbus, and Freshwater. Keeping an eye on any other slowdowns that may be going on around Paradise. There was doing some paving yesterday, and folks

0: were saying it was very slow moving. Slow moving traffic, always a guarantee at the intersection of Portugal Cove Road, Major's Path, and Airport Heights Drive this morning. And it looks like things are starting to get a little slow for traffic that's trying to get on to Torbay Road from the Outer Ring Road. Yeah, that ramp is slowing down immensely, so take your time. Two ferries sailing from Belle Island, and if you have a traffic tip, call the coastline, 754-1011.
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1: I like it. I think it's hilarious.
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0: Coast 101.1. It is 8:39. Good morning. It's Bill and Carolyn.
1: We've got a mix of sun and cloud, and again, another warm, sticky day on the way today with a high of 26. And the sun is going to come out, too.
0: Yes.
1: Yes.
0: Yeah, it's going to be nice. Going to be nice. Now, we've talked about how many times about people trying to go to bison, for example, and with a phone saying, stay away from the big animals.
1: Well, and the prime example was a couple of days ago. We shared that video of the muskox in Labrador at the cabin. Mm-hmm. Was it Sherry?
0: Yes, I think so.
1: I think her name was Sherry. Yeah. And they had the sense to go, nope.
0: Yeah,
1: we're going to go. You enjoy the woods, and we're going back home.
0: Yeah. Well, in Norway, and I'm sure there's people here, and I'm looking at you specifically, Carolyn, would have to be reminded that despite how cuddly a polar bear looks,
1: let's not
0: disturb a polar bear.
1: As I said earlier, and you lost your mind when I said it.
0: Yeah.
1: Why friend-shaped when not friend?
0: Exactly. Exactly.
1: They are friend-shaped.
0: I mean, when you go to a buffalo is not going to try to eat you. A polar bear
1: A buffalo may very well fling you in the air, though, as that grandfather found out.
0: Mm-hmm. Mm-hmm. Well, a boat operator near Norway was hit with a fine of over $5,000 for blowing a foghorn to wake up a sleeping polar bear.
1: Yeah.
0: Dude.
1: It's not like it was in your way.
0: You
1: go around it.
0: And if I've learned anything, if you wake something or somebody
1: up
0: and they
1: don't want
0: to. If you
1: wake me up, trust me.
0: Exactly.
1: I will rip your head off.
0: Much like a polar bear
1: would. And I do not have the paws of a polar bear.
0: No. And even if you think you're safe on the boat, Carolyn, much like a polar bear, would swim out to you and crawl up that.
1: I'll get you.
0: And beat you with a stick.
1: I have been known to get quite angry.
0: Uh-huh. Yeah, well, the occupants of the boat spotted the polar bear sleeping, and they said, move, much like kids do when they go to the zoo.
1: Yeah.
0: It's not moving. So he turned on the ship's foghorn, gave it a little, woke the animal up that moved over to another location, and you're not allowed to do that.
1: You're not allowed to do that. You're not supposed to disrupt the wildlife. There are rules and regs.
0: Under local rules, and it's a shame that this has to be said, it is forbidden to needlessly disturb, attract, or pursue a polar bear.
1: Yeah.
0: Why would you?
1: Because you're an idiot.
0: Exactly.
1: I mean, I'm not going to mince words.
0: No. As somebody higher up has to say it.
1: But if I stumbled upon it, I might give it a scritch.
0: Yeah, and that's
1: then I'm dead.
0: Yeah, pretty much.
1: That's how that goes.
0: Mm-hmm. So, yeah. I mean, it's same in Norway, same here. Best advice we can give you if you see a polar bear?
1: Back away.
0: Yeah, just leave it alone. And if you have a foghorn,
1: don't
0: use it.
1: Don't.
0: Mm-hmm.
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1: We've got some warm, sunny weather on the way to wrap up the week.
0: Yes! I'm sorry, I'm clenching my fists up going, yes, I have more summer to have fun with.
1: Oh, there's still lots of summer.
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1: We've got a break of sunshine every once in a while. It's 20 degrees and boom, feels like 27.
0: Nice.
1: No, that's not nice.
0: Yeah, bring it on. What the heat.
1: No.
0: Yeah, I just,
1: no.
0: I'll spray myself with the garden hose.
1: Have you seen my hair? I mean, come on. There's no need of that.
0: Harbor Jazz and Blues Festival. We've been talking about it for weeks, and now it starts tonight, 6:30. It's going to be Slancha, going to be starting things off with the Daniel Dumaresque Choria. And Fellows Trio at Aaron's Pub at 8 p.m. And a full weekend of events. Live jazz and blues, nothing like it. Because we mentioned yesterday, you don't really appreciate this music until you've seen it live. It's amazing what these guys can do.
1: Oh, yeah, for sure.
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0: 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I know. We'll take a few minutes to think about that one. Here's America on the Coast.
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1: 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It looks like it's going to stay sunny and hot till the end of the week.
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0: Coast 1011, summer 1988, Belinda Carlisle, Circle in the Sand, and you could probably do that today. It's 9:15 with Bill and Carolyn.
1: Oh, yeah, you can. It is sunny. It's going to get hot. We're at, where are we? Let me just get there. 20 sure. degrees, feeling like 27 right now.
0: Yeah. And we're still talking about Dolly Parton, and that's a subject that's going to be out of everyone's mouths, not only here in this province, around the country, around the world, because she touched everybody in such a great way. I mean, she's one of those people, very few people in the world that everybody loved.
1: Yeah, and the philanthropic stuff that she did that nobody knew about, I was just reading down through a list of things. You know, you mentioned earlier that over her lifetime, she gave away over $500 million,
0: yeah,
1: she which was roughly half of her
0: Yeah, she wealth. Would have been a billionaire, but she gave almost half of it away. And she never, got a news group to watch it and, share the story.
1: No, she didn't care. That wasn't what it was about. It wasn't about the press,
0: No.
1: I won't say that.
0: Yeah.
1: I will not go there.
0: She
1: was just a wonderful person. And, if more people strived to be legitimately like her,
0: yeah,
1: the world would be a far better place.
0: Amen to that. Last night on Jimmy Kimmel, Jelly Roll was guest hosting, and Henry Winkler, the Fonz, was on, and he had a great memory, and he really summed up what Dolly Parton was all about.
2: I was hired, one of my first directing jobs ever was her first television movie. It was called A Smoky Mountain Christmas. And everything you imagine she is or was, everything that you wanted her to be, she was. And then we went to see her at the Bowl, and she plays like 92 instruments. I'm talking about her as if she's still here. An amazing soul on this earth.
3: No, she was absolutely
0: amazing. Yeah, said it perfectly. Everything you wanted her to be, she was.
1: Yeah, and anybody that ever met her just said she was absolutely an incredible person. I can't remember who said it earlier. She swore like a sailor, but, that just made her more charming.
0: On our Coast Facebook page, we're talking about what was your favorite Dolly Parton song. Boy, it's so tough. But, boy, the music that she created touched so many people. And Geraldine is a good example of that. Many people are saying Coat of Many Colors.
1: For sure, yeah.
0: I remember my mom singing that in the kitchen. It's just one of those great memories. It's like a comfort food, when you hear the song. She says, I sang it to my firstborn every night at bedtime. When he got married, it was our mother's son dance.
1: Aww.
0: Yeah. It was the first song I played from my cell phone in the car. She played it four times each way to and from work last night, as a matter of fact.
1: Oh, really?
0: So, yeah.
1: I'm gonna do this. It's gonna sound terrible, but I'm gonna do this here. That's Kira Sedgwick and Kevin Bacon.
0: Yeah. Man. Islands in the Stream, Man, oh, man.
1: Yeah. And I mean, the number of songs that she's written for herself and other artists
0: Feel free to add yours to the list that we've
1: I want to hear her Candy Christmas.
0: Yes.
1: I don't know why.
0: Oh, my gosh. You're the first person to ever say the C word until December, middle of December. And here it is, August.
1: I know. Yeah, man. But it's only because.
0: Yeah.
1: Candy Christmas.
0: Yeah. I know. It's one of the many songs that's being mentioned on that list, too, because.
1: Obviously, I Will Always Love You, but Candy Christmas.
0: Yeah. I can't get that song out of my head.
1: I know. It's an earworm.
0: Walking around in the heat of summer singing, Hot Candy Christmas. No. Can't do it. Well, maybe I will.
1: Yeah, we can.
0: Yeah, we definitely can. Let us know which song you appreciated the most from Dolly Parton, because, musicians from every genre of music are just coming forward. Beyonce, Eminem, Motley Crue.
1: Yeah, Duran Duran, Pink, everybody. If you're, you've written a song, if you've sung a song, whether you're famous or not, She's definitely made an impact.
0: One of the biggest lights this world will ever see. WJS Entertainment presents Oh So Sweet, The Songs of Gordon Lightfoot, featuring Classic Lightfoot Live, a 7-piece ensemble with direct connections to Gordon Lightfoot and his longtime musical partners. 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
10: Mild weather continues. Skies become partly to mostly sunny this afternoon with a high of 26, light north winds, partly cloudy, 16 tonight. Sunny skies, continued warm tomorrow with a high of 25. Thursday night, clear, 16, mostly sunny Friday, 25, showers Saturday, near 20. I'm precision weather meteorologist Russ Murley for Coast 1011.
0: Here in St. John's, some light drizzle and 20, but very humid, just a little warmer than that. And Clarenville, more of the same. We have partly cloudy skies and 20 degrees.

crazy. Coast 101.1 with Bill and Carolyn. International Dog Day. Sharing some pics on our Coast Facebook page. Do yourself a favor. Get all the warm and fuzzies by checking out those photos there. Here's you too. Beautiful day on the coast. The heart is a blue.

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1: We've got a mix of sun and cloud. It is 20 degrees, hitting 26 today.
0: Dolly Parton passing away is still news that we're still wrapping our heads around. On our Coast Facebook page, we asked you, what was your favorite Dolly Parton song? And I'm going down the list, and I stop and go, hey, wait a minute.
1: Yeah, you were wrong with what you thought was going to be the number one.
0: Well, this song was voted on by so many people, and I said to myself that I remember my mom singing this, and amongst the comments, there's my mom. Coat of Many Colors, yeah. And loved every song she sang, and my mom would actually sing that. I'm not the only one either, but easily the most loved song from Dolly was from 1971, Coat of Many Colors.
1: And you know we gotta.
0: We're going to.
1: Yeah.
0: Here's Dolly, and we miss you, Dolly.

Joseph wore, and then she said, perhaps this coat will bring you good luck and happiness. And I just couldn't wait.

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0: Coast 101.1, Olivia Newton-John, John Travolta, Summer Nights 947 with Bill and Carolyn.
1: Got some sunshine. Feels like 27 right now.
0: Looks good for the cruise ship Hollandam, who's in for, well, representing Holland America. 1,839 cruise passengers are just embarking. Hopefully all of them are out there spending their money, because we'll take it.
1: Yeah, they're here till 3 o'clock this afternoon, and it's nice that they've got some decent weather.
0: Right.
1: To, you know, they don't have to try and run through the raindrops, which is good.
0: So enjoy your stay, and just expect some traffic delays in the downtown area, and try to find a spot for a bite to eat, maybe a little longer of a wait. Just have a little bit of patience and show some of that good old down-home hospitality that we're known for.
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1: 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With our Precision Weather, meteorologist Russ Murley.
14: Mild weather continues. Skies become partly to mostly sunny this afternoon with a high of 26, light north winds, partly cloudy, 16 tonight. Sunny skies, continued warm tomorrow with a high of 25. Thursday night, clear, 16, mostly sunny Friday, 25, showers Saturday, near 20. I'm Precision Weather Meteorologist Russ Murley for Coast 101.1.
0: Some light drizzle in St. John's, 20 feels like 27. In Clarenville, a few clouds, 20 feels like 23.

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Jennifer Page with Crush on the Coast. I'm Dana Parsons. We have another hot day out there today. Yesterday was so muggy. At around 7 p.m., myself and my friend hit up Sunshine Camp Beach. We did a little swim in the rain, and it was fantastic. I'm thinking that beach is going to be busy today. Here's Corey Hart with Never Surrender on the Coast.

That's Men at Work. Who Can It Be Now on the Coast? I'm Dana Parsons. We have a really fun Summer on the Coast song coming your way from Hanson. But first, here's Kelly Clarkson, Behind These Hazel Eyes on the Coast.

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0: Summer on the Coast from the summer of 1997. That's Hanson and Bop. I'm Dana Parsons, and I'm sure many people are still shedding tears after hearing the news about our dear, sweet Dolly Parton. I was getting my nails done yesterday with my beautiful friend Ashley, and we are both Dolly Parton fans, and we received the news at the same time, and then we sat there screeching and bawling. I mean, isn't that such an amazing thing that, you know, Dolly Parton, we have never met her. You know, we have never seen her performing live, and yet to be this devastated for a person, it just speaks volumes about, you know, what she has done in this world. She is an incredible singer-songwriter, you know, and she has always been such a kind, positive light in this world. And I think the thing that many people will talk about the most is what she has done for other people. She has lived her life by helping others, and she leaves behind such a legacy. And as much as I have cried, I'm going to try to focus more on celebrating the life of Dolly Parton. And so today, I know Bill and Carolyn earlier put up a little question on our Coast Facebook page. What are your favorite songs from Dolly Parton? It'd be hard to choose. I'm going to say, though, I Will Always Love You. And I know many people associate it with Whitney Houston, but Dolly wrote it, and the story behind how she wrote it and who she wrote it for is a beautiful thing as well. So that's my thoughts. We would love for you to continue to share your thoughts and your stories about Dolly Parton and your favorite song. So go ahead, join in on our Coast Facebook page or drop us a line at 754-1011. We have a hot day out there today, and I'm wondering what it's going to look like for the rest of the week. We're going to get a look at our Coast Precision Weather.
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10: Mild weather continues. Skies become partly to mostly sunny this afternoon with a high of 26, light north winds, partly cloudy, 16 tonight. Sunny skies, continued warm tomorrow with a high of 25. Thursday night, clear, 16, mostly sunny Friday, 25, showers Saturday, near 20. I'm Precision Weather Meteorologist Russ Murley for Coast 101.1.
0: We have another warm day out there in Clarenville, 21, with a humid X of 27. St. John's is sitting at 20 with a humidex of 27 on the coast.

Such a great tune from Rick Astley, Never Gonna Give You Up on the Coast. I'm Dana Parsons. Coming up today, we will dive back into your Tell Me Something Good moments. So if you're celebrating something, we want to hear about it. Hop on over to Rico's Facebook page and tell us something good. Here's Soul Asylum with Runaway Train on the Coast.

0: 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Coming up this evening, it is the last Newfie night at the Star of the Sea in Holyrood for the summer. It's your last chance to get on out, kick up your heels, and have a time. 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If you've got something for Coast Community Matters, send it into On Air at coast1011.com.
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3: Here's another one of your favorites. Classic hits.

That's the Tragically Hip with Little Bones on the Coast. I'm Dana Parsons. If you are out and about today, no doubt you're feeling that humidity. We're sitting at about 27 with that. My hair has never been fluffier. It's not a great hair day, but it is a nice warm day for a walk or hitting up some of the splash pads and the beaches, which brings me to this question today. Myself and Tony Angelo just did a little post on our Coast Facebook page, and we're asking, how would you finish this sentence? Before summer is over, I want to what? What do you want to do? What do you want to accomplish? Where do you want to go? What do you want to eat? Tony and I have shared our wish list, and we would love to hear yours. So join in the conversation today. Here's Queen, Crazy Little Thing Called Love on the Coast.

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0: Beauty and the Blowfish. I only want to be with you on the coast. I'm Dana Parsons. If you are a jazz fan, or maybe you just love getting out for a show that is filled with so much talent and live music, I want to mention that August the 26th through to the 30th, we have the first Harbor Jazz and Blues Festival coming up. And there are a ton of incredible musicians that are going to be featured locally and internationally. So the cool thing is it's happening right here in our very own province. I mean, you could travel anywhere to see a lot of these musicians, but you get to enjoy it here in Newfoundland. They've got, you know, duos and trios, quartets. They have a one-day jazz choir edition. So for this, you show up, you learn a song, and together you perform it. That's going to be happening for August the 27th. There's also a Jam Island workshop. The Swing Street Show, going to be featuring Jeff Johnson and Heather Bambrick, both incredible musicians. That is a quartet, and that show is going to be happening at the Majestic Theater for the 27th as well. A jazz jam with Heidi Burns. That one is at Theater Hill for August the 29th. So many cool performances and excuses for you to get on out and support the first Harbor Jazz and Blues Festival. 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So get some tickets, get on out, and check out some of the talent that will be performing for this. The Harbor Jazz and Blues Festival, proudly presented by the Majestic Theater and Classic Hits Coast 101.1. 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
13: Mild weather continues. Skies become partly to mostly sunny this afternoon with a high of 26, light north winds. Partly cloudy, 16 tonight. Sunny skies, continued warm tomorrow with a high of 25. Thursday night, clear, 16. Mostly sunny Friday, 25. Showers Saturday, near 20. I'm Precision Weather Meteorologist Russ Murley for Coast 101.1.
0: It's a beautiful day. We've got a light breeze happening right now. Sunshine, and in St. John's, 20 with a humidex of 27. Clarendon is sitting at 21 with a humidex of 27 on the coast.

John Mellencamp with Jack and Diane on the coast. I'm Dana Parsons, and today I'm asking, how would you finish this sentence? Before summer is over, which don't worry, it's not over yet. There's still lots of time, but before summer is over, I want to, what do you want to do? For me, it's swim in the ocean. I haven't done it yet. I know I will be doing it when I head on out to Trinity. It's kind of one of the traditions I have out there, but I'd love to hear your thoughts. Myself and Tony Angelo have chimed in on this. You can check out that little video on our Coast Facebook page. Here's Strange Advance with We Run on the Coast.

That's Roxette, Listen to Your Heart on the Coast. I'm Dana Parsons. There are so many beautiful memories and favorite songs coming in honor of our beautiful Dolly Parton, who we lost yesterday. I'm sure there are many people still shedding tears. I'll be honest, I've already cried twice sitting here at the work desk thinking about her. But as I said earlier, I'm going to try to think of it more about celebrating such an incredible life. So if you haven't had a chance yet and you want to chime in on Bill and Carolyn's topic from this morning, what is your favorite Dolly Parton song? Of course, we're seeing lots of Coat of Many Colors, I Will Always Love You, Jolene. She has written so many incredible hits. So go ahead, let us know your thoughts.

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0: Gumbay. I'm Dana Parsons, and summer's in full swing, especially this week. We are back at it. I mean, we might have, you know, been led astray when we started to get down to the cooler temperatures and the rain, but now we are back again. We've got a humidity of 27. My hair says it's happening. So today, myself and Tony Angelo put up a little post. It is a video, and we are talking about the things that we want to accomplish before the summer is out. I'm asking you to finish this sentence. Before summer ends, I want to what? In the video, you'll see I'm saying I want to swim in the ocean. Haven't done it yet this season. Hadn't had a chance. The opportunity has not been there, but it will be there when I go to Trinity. And it is part of my tradition when I go to Trinity that after doing the Skirwink Trail, usually we get down on that beach, do a little swim, and crawl back from the trail afterwards, being completely soaked and wet. I don't mind it. And we don't care what the weather's going to be like. We just do it. Heading over to a Coast Facebook page, we've got Laura Lamb saying, I want to catch my salmon for the year and not lose it. I'm thinking she might have caught it, but lost it. So, Laura, I'm hoping that'll happen for you. Jason Cantwell says, kiss my crush. I hope that happens for you, too. Jason keeps posted. We have Sherry Ennis saying, before the summer is over, I want to walk the pedestrian mall with my parents. That is so sweet. This is the first summer since it's opened that I have not spent a lot of time downtown in the pedestrian mall, and I love doing it. I love people watching. I was down there one time when my husband Wade's sister was here for a visit from Vancouver, and we had a nice little walk around, but normally I'm there as much as I can possibly get there. It's just been the busiest summer. But hey, that's a good thing. It's busy because I'm getting to do the Spirit of Newfoundland summer show. It's a nice day for Dwight's wedding. So most days when I'm leaving work, I'm heading on down to the theater and doing a show. So that is a great complaint to have. I've been busy doing what I love. Colleen Clark says, drive to Nova Scotia with my daughter and spend some time with her before she goes. Teaching. That's wonderful. Lots of great stuff on your list. And we want you to continue to share your thoughts. Tony Angelo says, golfing in Terra Nova. And you'll see him say that in our little video. Finish the sentence today. Before the summer is done, I want to what? How would you finish that sentence? I want to know. Join in on our Coast Facebook page. Hit us up on X or call the Coastline anytime at 754-1011.
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7: Mild weather continues. Skies become partly to mostly sunny this afternoon with a high of 26, light north winds, partly cloudy, 16 tonight. Sunny skies, continued warm tomorrow with a high of 25. Thursday night, clear, 16, mostly sunny Friday, 25, showers Saturday, near 20. I'm Precision Weather Meteorologist Russ Murley for Coast 1011.
2: It's a beautiful day and it is a warm one. We've got the sunshine in St. John's, 21 with a humidex of 27. Clarenville is sitting at 22 with a humidex of 28 on the coast.

That's Glass Tiger with My Town on the Coast. I'm Dana Parsons. Coming up for Friday, the Music at Concert series continues. I'll get into all of the details, the where and the when, and who's performing in just a bit. Here's the Spin Doctors with Two Princes on the Coast.

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If you've been injured in an accident, make the call today, 576-CALL. Coming up for tomorrow, weather depending, it is the Music at Concert series. It's been happening every Friday throughout the summer, and it will continue until September the 18th. 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

the coast. I'm Dana Parsons. Coming up momentarily, we will dive back into our Tim's Unlimited moment. Lots of birthdays and anniversaries and long walks in the sunshine we're seeing this week. If you've got something to share, pop on over to our Coast Facebook page and tell us something good.

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0: We are seeing so many uplifting moments that are happening for you. Mini celebrations, big celebrations, sometimes health updates. We see it all under our Tell Me Something Good post. We put it up every Monday. And sometimes the comments and the pictures get so much that we add a second one on a Wednesday. And I think we're getting there. Heading over to our Coast Facebook page, Carolyn Kennel wrote in to say she is celebrating her 24th wedding anniversary this week with her hubby, Gary. So happy wedding anniversary to Carolyn and Gary Kennel, and continued celebrations to you. We have Hilda Squibb, who sent in a big birthday wish for Derek Trickett. Now, he is celebrating his 70th birthday coming up for August the 29th. A big birthday for you, Derek. I'm hoping it's going to be a wonderful one and lots of cake and family and friends. We had Kelly Leonard, who said she had an overnight in O'Dearin. She said, this is my mother's birthplace. How cool is this? I don't know where O'Dearin is, and now I've got to Google it and find out, because maybe I need to go there. Sharon Gibbons, Lynn Thorne says she's celebrating her 54th birthday this week. Took the day off, got to enjoy it, kicking back, relax, and celebrate, and love that. We had Velda Tizard celebrating a wonderful trip. She said, just got back and all are well. Getting out, hopefully exploring the province and soaking up this summer sunshine. I am loving it. That is my Tell Me Something Good moment. I am looking forward to doing some of that myself. And we had a really fun moment sent in from Lori Rowe. So when I saw the picture, I got laughing. Lori is dressed up like Mrs. Roper. She hosted a Mrs. Roper Gone Wild, and this is where her and a couple of her friends who were dressed up as Mrs. Roper, they went to seniors' homes and played games and had lunch with music. She said it was a blast, and we even had a few Helens show up as well. Love it. Listen, if you have a Tell Me Something Good moment, or maybe you want to give someone a shout-out for a special birthday or an anniversary or a random act of kindness, we want to hear about it. It's very simple. You just pop on over to our Coast Facebook page and tell us something good.
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12: 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RNC arrested 36-year-old Tyler Chafe for intentionally setting a fire at a home in Kenmount Terrace Monday evening. A shed was destroyed. There was damage to exterior of neighboring homes. Chafe is charged with arson and 4 counts of uttering threats. RCMP are investigating after a 58-year-old man was killed in a motorcycle crash Sunday evening on Route 340. The driver and a passenger were transported to hospital in Twillingate. The driver was pronounced deceased at hospital while the passenger received treatment for injuries that are not believed to be life-threatening. And there was a small break at the pumps today. The PUB dropped the price of gas by 2.4 cents. It's now at $1.98.8 a liter on the Avalon. Diesel's down 8.7 cents. Furnace oil is 7.5 cents lower. And stove oil fell by 7 cents.
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15: Mild weather continues. Skies become partly to mostly sunny this afternoon with a high of 26, light north winds, partly cloudy, 16 tonight. Sunny skies, continued warm tomorrow with a high of 25. Thursday night, clear, 16, mostly sunny Friday, 25, showers Saturday, near 20. I'm Precision Weather Meteorologist Russ Murley for Coast 101. on.
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I'm Dana Parsons. If you are out and about today and you see something slowing down your travel, whether it is a pothole, if it's road construction, there's a lot of that happening these days, or a fender bender, let us know. 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

0: me.
1: That's Nickelback with Photograph on the Coast. I'm Dana Parsons. Don't forget, coming up this Sunday, noon till 3, it is the second edition of our brand new show, Yacht Rock on the Coast, with me. Even though I'm taking vacation, don't you worry, I will not abandon our ship yet. We have some groovy tunes to get into, some good vibes, and some epic harmonies. 12 to 3, Yacht Rock on the Coast on Sunday. Here's Prince with 1999 on the Coast.

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0: Summer on the Coast with Billy Idol, White Wedding on the Coast. I'm Dana Parsons, and technically that, I guess you could call it the theme song for our latest show with the Spirit of Newfoundland. Our summer show is It's a Nice Day for Dwight's Wedding. And yes, that song does appear, but I'm not going to tell you any more details about it. It is a wedding. It's ridiculous. And we are back at the show again tonight. And then we are taking a little break as I actually get to enjoy some summer vacation. But don't you worry, that summer show is going to carry on until the fall and continuing on until we open the, dare I say, Christmas show. So if you want to grab details and tickets for that show, visit spiritofnewfoundland.com. And I can assure you that if you come to the wedding, it's going to be a lot of fun. I just ran into our Jenna Bowring. Jenna is taking stock of all of the instant prizes and the Coast swag that she's going to have on board for this weekend. And next weekend, can you believe it? She is going to be wrapping things up for our Summer on the Coast with Leon's Furniture Labor Day weekend. So I am hoping you are going to track her down in the Coast Cruiser. Tomorrow she'll hit the road. You will hear from her from noon until 5 and then throughout the weekend again. And if you do track her down, get in on the t-shirts, get in on the Coast hats and bags and other Coast swag and other instant prizes, but fill out the ballot. Coming up Monday morning, we are going to be giving away a $150 North Atlantic Orange Store gas card, compliments of Steers Insurance, and this is your way to get your foot in the door for that prize. If you fill out the ballot, the other thing is make sure you tell a loved one to wake you up before 7:30 a.m., because if not, you might miss your name being called. 7:30 a.m., in and around that time, we will announce a name. If it's yours, you have 10 minutes and 11 seconds to call us back and claim your prize. 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
10: Mild weather continues. Skies become partly to mostly sunny this afternoon with a high of 26, light north winds. Partly cloudy, 16 tonight. Sunny skies, continued warm tomorrow with a high of 25. Thursday night, clear, 16. Mostly sunny Friday, 25. Showers Saturday, near 20. I'm Precision Weather Meteorologist Russ Murley for Coast 101.1.
0: It's a beautiful day and a warm one. In St. John's, 22 with a humidex of 29. In Clarenville, it's 23 with a humidex of 29 on the coast.

That's Phil Collins. You can't hurry love on the coast. I'm Dana Parsons. If you are looking to join a choir, but the audition scares you, well, stick around. I'm going to tell you about the Rocky Isle Singers. They're looking for some new members. That's coming up in Coast Community Matters. Here's Eagle Eye Cherry with

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Rehearsals happen in the fall, and they will be Tuesday evenings in Torbay. If you want to grab the contact information or further details, check it out at coast1011.com under Community Matters.

our Canadian philosopher kings. That's Cry on the Coast. I'm Dana Parsons. We don't want to make you cry. We want to make you smile and feel good and lift you up. Coming up tomorrow, something that might do that is a prize giveaway happening with Bill and Carolyn. We're doubling it up. I've got the details on what you can win and how in just a bit. Here's Dire Straits with Walk of Life on the Coast.

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0: Dana Parsons. This morning, Bill and Carolyn return to their Coast Conundrum for Steel Hunt at 8:20 a.m. Testing the brain power, you know, keeping you on your toes every single morning, quizzing you on something different for the Coast Conundrum. And guess what? That gift card did not go, which means coming up tomorrow morning, instead of a $25 gift card to Brody Malloy's and the Celtic Hearth, it is going to be a $50 gift card. So, you know, having this in your hands, coasting into the weekend, especially in summer, a $50 gift card to enjoy at Brody Malloy's and the Celtic Hearth is a great prize to get in on. So coming up tomorrow morning, make sure you were tuned in to win 8:20 a.m. Do it a little bit before then. You know, have a cup of coffee. Make sure you were awake and you are in it to win it if you want to get your hands on that gift card. Once again, it is our Coast Conundrum, and it is brought to you by Brody Malloy's and the Celtic Hearth. Looking out the window right now, the sunshine continues. We've got some nice days ahead of us, taking us into the weekend as well. We're going to check in with our Coast Precision Weather.
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15: Good afternoon. I'm Carolyn Moore with Coast Local Headlines for Slancha Whiskey Bar, featuring fine whiskeys, wines, and cocktails, live music on their baby grand piano, captivating harbor views, and free parking, 115 Duckworth Street. RNC arrested 36-year-old Tyler Chafe for intentionally setting a fire at a home in Kenmount Terrace Monday evening. A shed was destroyed. There was damage to exterior of neighboring homes. Chafe is charged with arson and four counts of uttering threats. RCMP are investigating after a 58-year-old man was killed in a motorcycle crash Sunday evening on Route 340. The driver and a passenger were transported to hospital in Twillingate. The driver was pronounced deceased at hospital, while the passenger received treatment for injuries that are not believed to be life-threatening. And there was a small break at the pumps today. The PUB dropped the price of gas by 2.4 cents. It's now at $1.98.8 a liter on the Avalon. Diesel's down 8.7 cents. Furnace oil is 7.5 cents lower. And stove oil fell by 7 cents.
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17: Mild weather continues. Skies become partly to mostly sunny this afternoon with a high of 26, light north winds, partly cloudy, 16 tonight. Sunny skies, continued warm tomorrow with a high of 25. Thursday night, clear, 16, mostly sunny Friday, 25, showers Saturday, near 20. I'm Precision Weather Meteorologist Russ Murley for Coast 1011.
0: What a day in St. John. Sunshine, 23 with a humidex of 29. Right now, Clarenville is sitting at 25 with a humidex of 30 on the coast.

That's YouTube, where the streets have no name on the coast. I'm Dana Parsons. Today, we've been asking you to finish this sentence. Before the summer is done, I want to what? What are the things you want to do? I mentioned earlier swimming in the ocean. Something that I've had on the list for a while now that I am excited I'm going to be tackling tomorrow. I am heading out to see a Perchance Theater show. They're out in Conception Harbor. I did it last summer. I think it's always going to be on my list to see, getting out, seeing live theater. Come on. There's nothing better, but I am really excited to see it because it's a cool experience in that, you know, wooden outdoor theater. So I'm really looking forward to seeing this, and you still can check out the shows. I do believe they have some more over the next couple of weeks before they finish up for the summer season. Check it out, Perchance Theater. Here's Alanis Morissette with Ironic on the Coast.

cake. It's like 10,000 spoons when all you need is a knife. It's meeting the man of my dreams and then meeting his beautiful wife. And isn't it ironic? Don't you think?

Mad Talks 20 with Bent on the coast. I'm Dana Parsons. Little heads up, I know yesterday it slowed things down if you were traveling on Thorburn Road eastbound, starting in about Cedar Bray Crescent and continuing on at least until Goldstone. There's some work happening in the area, so pay attention to the signage and the crew. Once again, it may be slow going in that area. Christina Turner, that'd be good to me.

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eyes so hard to be.

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When you think summer, you think classic.

to the moment on the coast. I'm Dana Parsons. How's the drive going for you today? We've got the sunshine and a little bit of a breeze happening, but some warm temperatures. I'm hoping there's not too many holdups for you. I will say, if you are on Team Guju and you are heading down towards, westbound towards Topsail Road, that looks a little slow going right now. I know there is work in and around that area happening. Also, something that was wreaking a little bit of havoc yesterday was Thorburn Road, and it does look like work is continuing there. That starts in Cedar Brae Crescent and continues on pretty much until you get a little bit past the Goldstone and Thorburn Road intersection. I've driven through it as well. Work happening there. And at different times of the day, it will be busier. And today is, right now, that's one of those moments. Also, continuing on, something that causes a little bit of traffic around lunchtime and supper time. Still work happening for Major's Path, Portico Cove, and Airport Heights. That's looking backed up a little bit past the overpass right now, but not as bad as I've seen it. So if we're going to look for a positive moment in that, that's there you go. I'm hoping there's nothing holding you up today, but if there is, if you're stuck somewhere and you want to

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13: Mild weather continues. Skies become partly to mostly sunny this afternoon with a high of 26, light north winds, partly cloudy, 16 tonight. Sunny skies, continued warm tomorrow with a high of 25. Thursday night, clear, 16, mostly sunny Friday, 25, showers Saturday near 20. I'm Precision Weather Meteorologist Russ Murley for Coast 1011.
0: It's a warm one in St. John's, 23 with a humidex of 30. Clarenville is seeing 25 with a humidex of 30 on the coast.

Men Without Hats, Safety Dance on the Coast. I'm Dana Parsons. Coming up this Saturday, there is a rummage sale happening at St. James United Church. I'll get you the details on it in just a bit. Here's Tom Petty with Free Fallin'.

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3: 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Cold

That's Alana Miles with Love Is on the Coast. I'm Dana Parsons. I am loving this weather that we have returned to. It looks like tomorrow, sunshine, 26. Looking like Friday is going to be a beautiful day as well. So let's soak up the sunshine and the summer while we can. Here's Journey with Don't Stop Believing on the Coast.

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0: It's Brian Adams with Summer of 69 on the Coast. I'm Dana Parsons, and I am delighted to see so many of you finishing off the sentence that I have started on our Coast Facebook page. You'll see a little video of myself and Tony Angelo, and we are asking you to finish the sentence. Before the summer is done, I want to... What? What do you want to do? Mary McGrath wrote in to say, I want to go to Elliston to see the puffins. And guess what, Mary? I've done it 3 times. The last time I went... It was a magical experience, because if you've ever been there, you know that you get up to this point on a cliff and you look across at this big, huge rock jutting out of the ocean. And that's where all the puffins are nesting and, you know, living their best lives. Well, we got to the cliff and sat down. And when we looked down, we realized there were puffins that suddenly appeared all around all of us. There was a bunch of people, and I'm delighted that everybody was really respectful about it. We just kind of sat there with our hands in our laps, and these puffins were walking all around us. You know, it was magical. So, Mary, I hope you do get out there to see the puffins in Elliston. We've got Sharon Moore saying, I want to see a sunrise. And guess what, Sharon? That's on my list, too. We've got Kelly Leonard saying, I want to go somewhere beautiful in the province with my daughter and my mom. We've not been able to do this, and now is the time. Kelly, we are spoiled for choice in Newfoundland. So many cool spots. I'm going to be hitting up Brigus. I'm going to be taking a road trip and heading out to Conception Harbor as well. I mentioned it earlier. I'm going to see Perchance Theater tomorrow night. That's on my list as well. So get out. There's tons of spots in Newfoundland to explore. And, of course, support local. Feels good. We have a Sharon E. Bradbury saying, before the summer is over, I want to go for a walk downtown before the sun sets on a warm evening. Sharon, today might be the day, or tomorrow, or the next day, because we've got some beautiful weather heading our way, warm temps. You know, I'm adding some of your things to my list as well. Finish the sentence. Check out what Tony Angelo said in our video. What does he want to finish before the summer is out? You can weigh in on our Coast Facebook page, or I call the Coast line as well, 754-1011. Finish the sentence. Before the summer is out, I want to what?
1: Perchance Theater is putting a uniquely Newfoundland spin on a classic romantic comedy with Moratorium on Love, written and adapted by Evan Mercer and directed by internationally acclaimed theater director Perry Snyderman. Perry, you worked all over the world. What drew you to this production?
2: The actor energy. They're very unique in their approach. They're very open. They're very vulnerable. They have a phenomenal sense of humor. And they really take to the physical comedy. Unlike most of the country, they have a really unique take on that.
1: So, Perry, you feel that this... is going to connect with the audiences, huh?
2: Absolutely. And I have to say, you know, this is the third time I've worked with Evan, and he really does know his people, and he really knows how to write stuff that resonates with the Newfoundland audience.
1: Okay, without giving anything away, what's the one thing audiences will love the most about this show?
2: It's humor with heart. It's comedy, physical and verbal, but with a lot of heart.
1: Moratorium on Love is part of Perchance Theater's 2026 summer season in Conception Harbor. Thank you both for joining us. Best of luck with the production.
2: Thank you.
3: Thank you very much.
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15: Mild weather continues. Skies become partly to mostly sunny this afternoon with a high of 26, light north winds. Partly cloudy, 16 tonight. Sunny skies, continued warm tomorrow with a high of 25. Thursday night, clear, 16. Mostly sunny Friday, 25. Showers Saturday near 20. I'm Precision Weather Meteorologist Russ Murley for Coast 101.1.
14: It's a warm one. It is partly cloudy right now, 23 with a humidex of 30 in St. John's. Clarenville is seeing 25 with a humidex of 30 on the coast.

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That's Dead or Alive, You Spin Me Round on the Coast. I'm Dana Parsons, and I hate to be the bearer of bad news, but we have just lost another one of the greats. Actor, an incredible...

0: That's The Killers, When You Were Young on the Coast. I'm Dana Parsons. Couple of heads up here for you. The RCMP are currently asking the public to avoid the Westport Harbor Wharf at this time. They are in and around that area, and they are completing a marine operation. So no threat to the public, but they do need you to stay away from that area as they complete their work. Once again, that is for the Westport Harbor Wharf. Also, a heads up for your drive today.
1: 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Traffic is blocked up on Major's Pass. Thank you.
0: Okay, so keep that in mind for your drive if you are out and about today, as they are dealing with that situation, no doubt cause a bit of a delay in the area. Here's

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0: Summer on the Coast, Pseudo Echo, that's Funky Town on the Coast. I'm Dana Parsons, and I'll tell you what, I cannot believe it. How did I miss that? Not only did Dolly Parton pass away yesterday, but we also lost Tim Curry. Such an incredible TV and film actor. I mean, so many memories of him doing the Time Warp and Home Alone and, you know, so many different things that he was involved with. Two legends, a friend of mine said they would make, a great pair checking into the gates of heaven together, Tim and Dolly. And so Bill and Carolyn this morning, they put up a little post asking what would be your favorite Dolly Parton song or memories. And, you know, all of these songs, I agree with it. It'd be hard to pick one. Jason Morgan said Dolly and Kenny's Christmas album, I believe, is Santa Claus. He said the words in that song is just how she wanted us to live our lives. Beautiful. Carolyn Marie says, hard to pick, Coat of Many Colors, Jolene, Here You Come Again. That is a great one, too. Such a pick-me-upper. If you don't know it, I'd be surprised, but you should definitely go check that one out. Carl Smith says, so many to choose from, but maybe Jolene. And I think the best singer of that song besides Dolly would be Miley Cyrus. She does an amazing job of that song. And I'm sure you already know this, Carl Smith, but Miley has Dolly Parton, or had Dolly Parton, as her godmother. How sweet is that? And they had a very close relationship, and they often did duets and stuff together. Jason Cantwell said she did a song on her variety show. It's called Headlock on My Heart. And in the video, she married Hulk Hogan. It's on YouTube. And he says, you are welcome, Bale, because, you know, Bale is a wrestling fan and he's involved in, the wrestling scene here. So he's got to check that one out. Jackie Warfield says, Coat of Many Colors. I played the 45 record over and over and over again on my bedroom floor. I learned how to sing it, and it is the first song I ever learned how to play on my guitar. So many beautiful memories, and, it's a great loss, but I have to say, she leaves behind such a legacy, not only songs, but the charity work that she has done, the outreach that she has had with her life. It is unreal. I mean, she really made it such a big part of her life to help others with her Imagination Library, with all the research she did during COVID-19. She's phenomenal. Someone using their star power to help others. There you go. Let's live a little bit more like Dolly Parton would. If you want to share your favorite Dolly Parton song, or I just did a post for Tim Curry as well, your favorite Tim Curry movie or film, go ahead. You can chime in and get a part of the conversation there on our Coast Facebook page, or hit us up on X, or call the Coastline at 754-1011.
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11: Mild weather continues. Skies become partly to mostly sunny this afternoon with a high of 26, light north winds, partly cloudy, 16 tonight. Sunny skies, continued warm tomorrow with a high of 25. Thursday night clear, 16, mostly sunny Friday, 25, showers Saturday near 20. I'm Precision Weather Meteorologist Russ Murley for Coast 101.1.
0: Beautiful sunshine in St. John's, 24 with a humidex of 30. Clarenville is sitting at 25 with a humidex of 30 on the coast.

That's The Box with Closer Together on the Coast. I'm Dana Parsons. If you have a community event coming up and you need some help getting the word out there, you need people in the seats. Well, we might be able to do that. I mean, we are here with our Coast Community Matters section, so send it in to us on air at coast1011.com. And if it meets our Coast Community Matters criteria, we will put it up on the website. Here's The Cars, Good Times Roll.

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If you've been injured in an accident, make the call today. 576-CALL. Prince of Wales Collegiate Class of 1971 will be hosting their 55th year reunion. They're looking for classmates to attend. If you haven't contacted them yet, they are hoping to hear from you and also see you for August the 31st and September the 1st. So if you want to grab some further details and the contact information for the PWC reunion of 1971, visit coast1011.com under Community Matters.

That's Chilliwack with My Girl on the Coast. I'm Dana Parsons, and if you know me, you know I love getting out for a little swim, and finding a new swim spot is exciting to me. I'm going to be in the Conception Harbor area checking out Bertance Theater, and I've heard about a cool swim spot called the Overfalls, so I'm going to get back to you on this one, let you know how it goes. You might want to check it out, too. Here's Cyndi Lauper, Girls Just Want to Have Fun.

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Summer on the Coast with Elton John. I'm Dana Parsons. Beautiful sunny day. I am hoping to get a couple of minutes to sit on outside on the patio and soak up the sunshine before I get my curlers on, get my hair and makeup on, and I am heading out the door to my last show with the Spirit of Newfoundland before I start my summer vacation. I've really waited a while for this one, but I am not going anywhere. I'm not leaving the province. I'm going to be exploring it, and I'm hoping that this beautiful summer weather will follow me wherever I go. But don't worry, I have not abandoned my brand new show, Yacht Rock on the Coast. It is still coming up on Sunday noon until 3, and you will still hear me for the next two Sundays and beyond that, of course. It's a lot of fun. It's too fun to miss. So I will be back for the Coast at Work Labor Day weekend. Don't you worry. Leslie Ann Corrigan is going to be filling in, and I know she's excited to do that, get into some stories, some laughs, and, of course, some great tunes. And I promise when I return, I'm going to be well-rested, and I will have tons of stories to tell you where I've been, what I've done, and no doubt what I've eaten. Before I head them up and move them out, we will check in again with our Coast Precision Weather.

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13: Mild weather continues. Skies become partly to mostly sunny this afternoon with a high of 26, light north winds. Partly cloudy, 16 tonight. Sunny skies, continued warm tomorrow with a high of 25. Thursday night, clear, 16. Mostly sunny Friday, 25. Showers Saturday, near 20. I'm Precision Weather Meteorologist Russ Murley for Coast 101.

Coast 101.1, that is No Doubt, and Don't Speak. Hey, how you doing? It's Tony Angelo. Happy hump day, and what a beautiful hump day it is. Sunshine out there, warm temperatures, and some tragically hip and blow it high dough on the coast.

Coast 101.1 from the soundtrack of Footloose. Bonnie Tyler holding out for a hero. That's the song that plays during the game of chicken that they play with the tractors in the movie. If you know the movie, you know the scene I'm talking about. Hey, it's Tony Angelo, Summer on the Coast. We'll take you back to summer 1987, coming up in just a few minutes' time. First, the Gin Blossoms and Follow You Down, Coast 101.1.

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0: Coast, 101.1. Summer on the Coast, we take you back to 1987. That was a number one song that summer for Tapao. And Heart and Soul, I love that song. 321, it's Tony Angelo, and there's a lot of heart and a lot of soul going out these days. Yesterday, we found out Dolly Parton passed away. And today, we find out that actually yesterday it happened. Tim Curry passed away, both at the age of 80. Oh, my goodness. If you go to our Facebook page, Dana has a post there. Legendary film and TV actor Tim Curry passing away yesterday at the age of 80. If you got a favorite Tim Curry character, role, whatever, feel free to mention it in the comments. And we'll play a little bit of some Rocky Horror Picture Show music coming up in just a few minutes' time to pay tribute to the late, great Tim Curry.
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12: We drop off to 16 with a partly cloudy sky tonight. Nice day tomorrow, mainly sunny with a high 25. Partly cloudy to mainly clear for Thursday night. We'll hold around 16 and then back into the mid-20s on Friday with a sunny sky. A little cooler, a little grayer Saturday, some showers coming in. This is Precision Weather meteorologist Phil Spivak for Coast 101.1.
0: Thank you, Phil. Having a look at the Clarendale area right now. Beautiful afternoon out there. A few clouds, 25 degrees. And here in St. John's, we've got a mix of sun and cloud. And our temperature's at 24.

0: Coast 101.1, Third Eye Blind, and Never Let You Go at 3:29. It's Tony Angelo, your Coast All Day Traffic. 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We had this call come in.
1: Hi, I'm just calling to say there's a accident on the corner of Black Marsh and Topsail Road. It's going to be pretty hectic there, so you might want another route.
0: Yeah, not a great intersection for an accident. Black Marsh.

0: 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Madness takes its toll. But listen closely.
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Coast 101.1 Paola's Carol Pope Never Said I Loved You. It's Tony Angelo. Back to 1986 with Summer on the Coast coming up. First, Bon Jovi, It's My Life.

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0: Coast 1011, Summer on the Coast, back to 1986 with Timbuk 3. Future's so bright, gotta wear shades. Hey, it's 3:51, it's Tony Angelo.
1: Uh-oh, guess what day it is? Guess what day it is?
0: We know what day it is. It's hump day, and it's a nice hump day. Look at that, the sunshine out there. Not only is the future so bright, you gotta wear shades, our afternoon is nice and bright, and you got to wear shades. So make sure you get your shades with you as you get ready to make your coast home this afternoon. Rick is coming up with Coast Local Headlines. And it was a little late coming, but it looks like summer has finally arrived. Phil has your Coast Precision weather details coming up as well.
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16: I'm Rick with your Coast Local headlines for Leon's Furniture, Elizabeth Avenue, St. John's, and Armstrong Boulevard, Gander. RCMP are investigating a two-vehicle collision on the Veterans Memorial Highway yesterday morning between Bay Roberts and North River. The highway was temporarily closed for a time on Tuesday, and two off-duty paramedics and an off-duty firefighter were first on the scene to provide help. No serious injuries were reported, and it was around 8:30 a.m. when the road reopened. Investigation into the cause of the crash continues. Police in Clarenville are investigating after an off-road vehicle crash sent one person to hospital with serious injuries on Saturday night. Officers responded to a report of an off-road vehicle crash near Memorial Drive at around 11:45 p.m. August 22nd and arrived on scene to find emergency medical services personnel providing treatment to a seriously injured person. The vehicle operator was taken to hospital for treatment of serious life-altering injuries. The damaged side-by-side was seized as part of the investigation. Clarenville RCMP is asking any witnesses, including anyone with phone, dash camera, or home surveillance footage related to the crash, to contact them or provide anonymous information through Crime Stoppers. In the latest fuel price adjustment from the PUB, gas prices dropped by 2.4 cents. It's now $1.98.8 a liter on the Avalon. Diesel is down 8.7 cents. Furnace oil is 7.5 cents lower, and stove oil fell by 7 cents. That's Coast Local Headlines. I'm Rick Bailey. Coast Precision
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17: We drop off to 16 with a partly cloudy sky tonight. Nice day tomorrow, mainly sunny with a high 25. Partly cloudy to mainly clear for Thursday night. We'll hold around 16 and then back into the mid-20s on Friday with a sunny sky. A little cooler, a little grayer Saturday, some showers coming in. This is Precision Weather Meteorologist Phil Spivak for Coast 101.1.
0: Thank you, Phil. Looks like we've swapped temperatures with the Clarenville area. Right now it's mostly sunny, 24 in Clarenville, and mostly sunny and 25 here in St. John's.

Coast 101.1 Heart and Soul. Huey Lewis in the news. 4:05. It's Tony Angelo. Now we all know Dolly Parton passed away yesterday. Sad news for many people. And of course, this lady covered Dolly Parton's I Will Always Love You. And all the money Dolly made from that covering of that song, she donated. Absolutely awesome. Whitney Houston asking that musical question, how will I know? Coast 101.1.

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At 4:13, it's Tony Angelo as we coast home in the beautiful sunshine on this hump day. Summer outside and summer on the coast on your radio coming up. Take you back to 1977. First, Joan Jett and the Blackhearts. I hate myself for loving you. Coast 101.1.

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0: Summer on the Coast, taking you back to 1977. A song named after one of Christopher Columbus's ships. Well, I don't know if that's what they named it after, but that's Trooper and Santa Maria. How you doing? It's Tony Angelo. And hey, get ready for this because it's coming up starting September the 8th, right after the Labor Day weekend. Remember 5K or getaway? We're going to give you a chance to make that choice. Yeah, coming up. It all gets underway September the 8th. So what do you think you would do? Give it some thought. Would you try for the 5K or would you choose to get away with a guaranteed prize? So you can take $101. That's a simple decision there. Or you can take a mystery prize. You don't know what it is until we tell you what it is. And that's after you decide whether you're going to take the mystery prize or not. Or you could put your name in for a shot at $5,000. It all starts on Tuesday, September the 8th. 5K or getaway with Pipers. 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
0: It is for Puroclean, the paramedics of property damage, water, fire, mold, and more. Puroclean has you covered.
13: We drop off to 16 with a partly cloudy sky tonight. Nice day tomorrow, mainly sunny with a high 25. Partly cloudy to mainly clear for Thursday night. We'll hold around 16 and then back into the mid-20s on Friday with a sunny sky. A little cooler, a little grayer Saturday, some showers coming in. This is Precision Weather Meteorologist Phil Spivak for Coast 101.1.
0: Thank you, Phil. Mostly sunny, 24 in Clarenville right now. And here in St. John's, we've got mostly sunny skies and 25.

Coast 101.1, Pat Benatar, and We Belong at 428. It's Tony Angelo. Coasting you home on this hump day with Our Lady Peace and Innocent on the Coast. Oh.

0: 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This coming Friday, head down to Harborside Park from 12:30 to 1:30 p.m. Weather-wise, it looks like it's going to be a beautiful afternoon for this. Hannah Green will be performing as the 2026 Music At concert series continues. It all wraps up on Friday, September the 18th. So you got a couple of Fridays left. Make sure you pop down and check it out. 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

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Skater Boy at 440, it's Tony Angelo. Coming up, Summer on the Coast, a baseball tune from 1985 for you. First, it's Sister.

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0: Coast 101.1, Summer on the Coast, taking you back to 1985. Bit of baseball music. Hopefully that'll spur on the Blue Jays for that wild card spot. That is John Fogerty and center field. It's Tony Angelo. Rick coming up with Coast Local headlines. Earlier on, you heard him say that the price of gas went down a little bit again. So we're back down to just below $2 a liter. I mean, it's up and down that much that the people at the gas station have to change the prices on the signs. Must be getting fed up with all this, because I can't understand why it's going up and down every single day. It's changing. So anyway, Rick is on the way with Coast Local headlines, and summer has finally arrived. We've had a couple of beautiful days. Got a couple more coming up. And Phil has all those details for you with the Coast Precision Weather. Stay tuned.
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13: I'm Rick with your Coast Local Headlines for View Resto Bar. Come savor their scrumptious food, marvel at the spectacular harbor views, and free parking, 115 Duckworth Street. RCMP are investigating a two-vehicle collision on the Veterans Memorial Highway yesterday morning between Bay Roberts and North River. The highway was temporarily closed for a time, and two off-duty paramedics and an off-duty firefighter were first on the scene to provide help. No serious injuries were reported, and it was around 8:30 a.m. when the road reopened. Investigation into the cause of the crash continues. The RNC is investigating an apparent case of road rage last month in St. John's. At around 1:15 p.m. on Tuesday, July 21st, police responded to a report of property damage at the intersection of Portugal Cove Road and Newfoundland Drive, where a man dismounted his motorcycle at a red light and damaged the driver's side mirror of a gray Honda CR-V before driving away. The motorcycle driver is described as an approximately 20-year-old man wearing a Harley-Davidson long-sleeved shirt and a bucket-style helmet, and was operating a black and orange Harley-Davidson motorcycle. Investigators are seeking any witnesses or video footage from CCTV, dash camera, or cell phone from the area in the lead-up to or immediately following the incident. Anyone with information is asked to contact the RNC. The PUB adjusted fuel prices today, with the price of gas dropping by 2.4 cents. It's now $1.98.8 a liter on the Avalon. Diesel is down 8.7 cents. Furnace oil is 7.5 cents lower, and stove oil fell by 7 cents. That's Coast Local Headlines. I'm Rick Bailey. Coast Precision
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14: We drop off to 16 with a partly cloudy sky tonight. Nice day tomorrow, mainly sunny with a high 25. Partly cloudy to mainly clear for Thursday night. We'll hold around 16 and then back into the mid-20s on Friday with a sunny sky. A little cooler, a little grayer Saturday, some showers coming in. This is Precision Weather Meteorologist Phil Spivak for Coast 1011.
0: Thank you, Phil. Both Clarenville and St. John's seeing the same kind of conditions right now. Mostly sunny skies, temperatures at 25 degrees.

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0: Coast 101.1. That's ABBA and Mamma Mia. How you doing? It's Tony Angelo coasting you home as we get ready to wrap things up on a hump day. Still to come before 6, name it to claim it, your chance to win a jumbo pizza from No Name Pizza, Rope Walk Lane. Rhythm of the night now. This is DeBarge on the coast.
1: Yeah.

0: Coast 101.1 Sam Roberts Band. And where have all the good people gone? It's Tony Angelo. The Grim Reaper has taken some of them as of late. Man, oh man. 5:10, and it's time to play some Name It to Claim It. Got a jumbo pizza up for grabs from No Name Pizza, 30 Rope Walk Lane. They don't need a name to be the best. I'm going to read you a song lyric. Name the song it comes from. Claim the jumbo pizza from No Name Pizza. So here we go. Listen carefully. The lyric for today is, "You always taught me right from wrong. I need your help, Daddy. Please be strong. You always taught me right from wrong. I need your help, Daddy. Please be strong." Call the Coastline if you know it. 709-754-1011. We'll give a shot right after Summer on the Coast. Takes us back to 1985.
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0: Coast 101.1, Summer on the Coast, taking you back to 1985. That was a number one song that summer for Platinum Blonde, Crying Over You. It's Tony Angelo, 514, as you make your coast home. Watch out for the construction areas that are on the go. Actually drove through the construction area at Portugal Cove Road and Major's Path this morning, dropping my daughter off at the airport, and holy mackerel. What a mess that is through there. If you haven't found yourself an alternate route to that until it gets finished, hopefully you do soon. All right, let's go to the coastline and see if we can find a winner for this afternoon, our name it to claim it. Hey, Coast, who's this?
1: Robert.
0: Hey, Robert, how you doing?
1: Good, how about yourself?
0: Oh, not too bad. Enjoying the sunshine through the window. I wish I was outside enjoying it, but, you know, it's all you can do. Got to work, right?
1: Yeah, pissed by your ass, Tony. It's warm out there.
0: All right, buddy, here we go. You always taught me right from wrong. I need your help, Daddy. Please be strong. Tell me the name of the song that comes from.
1: I'm thinking here, Papa Don't Preach by Madonna.
0: Papa Don't Preach by Madonna. Just got you a jumbo pizza from No Name Pizza.
1: Excellent.
0: Excellent. All right, good job, Robert. You hang on the line, buddy. I'll get some details from you. We'll take care of feeding you.
1: Okay, thank you.
0: It is our Name It to Claim It song for this afternoon. Madonna, Papa Don't Preach on the Coast.

0: 1011. Madonna, our name at the Claimant song for this afternoon. It is Papa Don't Preach. 520, Tony Angelo coasting you home on this hump day and the sunshine. You're going to need your sunglasses as you make your coast home. Robert is not going to have to worry about cooking for at least one night because he just won himself a jumbo pizza from No Name Pizza for correctly identifying Papa Don't Preach as our name at the Claimant song this afternoon. Good job, Robert. And No Name Pizza will take care of you. All right, drop by and get your pizza. No Name, 30 Rope Walk Lane, open late. They don't need a name to be the best. We'll give you a chance at it again tomorrow afternoon, sometime between 4 and 6. Once again, I'll read you a song lyric, name the song it comes from, claim the jumbo pizza. Name it to claim it. With No Name Pizza, 30 Rope Walk Lane, they don't need a name to be the best.
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9: We drop off to 16 with a partly cloudy sky tonight. Nice day tomorrow, mainly sunny with a high 25. Partly cloudy to mainly clear for Thursday night. We'll hold around 16 and then back into the mid-20s on Friday with a sunny sky. A little cooler, a little grayer Saturday, some showers coming in. This is Precision Weather Meteorologist Phil Spivak for Coast 101.1.

Coast 101.1, John Mellencamp and Hurts So Good, a song that you'll hear in the movie Footloose when Kevin Bacon and the crew cross the bridge and go to that dance bar that they're not supposed to go to. Yeah, Hurts So Good is playing. Tony Angelo coasting home on this hump day. Sheryl Crow and A Change Will Do You Good. Coast 101.1.

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0: sale if you're looking to do some rummaging this weekend. Yeah, St. James United Church has a rummage sale going on. It's coming up Saturday, 9 a.m. to 1 p.m. If you have items you'd like to donate, you can drop those off at the church office on Friday between 10 a.m. and 12 noon. 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Again, that's St. James United Church Rummage Sale, 330 Elizabeth Avenue. 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

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Tonight is a wonderful time. It's Tony Angelo, Summer on the Coast. Hey, we found a street that's not under construction. We're going to hear about it as we take you back to summer 1983 with Summer on the Coast coming up first. Belinda Carlisle, Heaven is a Place on Earth on the Coast.

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0: Coast, 101.1 Summer on the Coast. Back to 1983, number one song for Eddie Grant. Oh, Electric Avenue. Yeah, that's one of the few streets that is not under construction right now, Electric Avenue. So it's Tony Angelo coasting you home into this hump day evening. Yeah, one step closer to the weekend, over the hump. It's all downhill from here. Rick is coming up with Coast Local headlines, and we got another couple of nice days headed our way weather-wise. Phil has the details with you, Coast Precision Weather, coming up.
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4: I'm Rick with your Coast local headlines for No Name Pizza. 30 Ropewalk Lane, fast delivery, open late. They don't need a name to be the best. The RNC has made an arrest following an armed robbery this morning in St. John's. Officers responded at around 10 a.m. to a service station on Tailwind Drive in the East End, where a suspect presented a weapon, demanded lottery tickets and cigarettes from an employee, and fled on foot. There were no injuries. Within minutes, 39-year-old Ryan Golding was arrested in the area and was held to appear in court on charges of armed robbery, possession of a weapon for a dangerous purpose, mischief, and 3 counts of uttering threats. Police in Clarenville are investigating after an off-road vehicle crash sent one person to hospital with serious injuries on Saturday night. Officers responded to a report of an off-road vehicle crash near Memorial Drive at around 11:45 p.m. August 22nd and arrived on scene to find emergency medical services personnel providing treatment to a seriously injured person. The vehicle operator was taken to hospital for treatment of serious life-altering injuries. The damaged side-by-side was seized as part of the investigation. Clarenville RCMP is asking any witnesses, including anyone with phone, dash camera, or home surveillance footage related to the crash, to contact them or provide anonymous information through Crime Stoppers. The PUB made a fuel price adjustment for today, with gas dropping by 2.4 cents, now $1.98.8 a liter on the Avalon. Diesel is down 8.7 cents, furnace oil is 7.5 cents lower, and stove oil fell by 9 cents. That's Coast Local Headlines. I'm Rick Bailey.
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7: We drop off to 16 with a partly cloudy sky tonight. Nice day tomorrow, mainly sunny with a high 25. Partly cloudy to mainly clear for Thursday night. We'll hold around 16 and then back into the mid-20s on Friday with a sunny sky. A little cooler, a little grayer Saturday, some showers coming in. This is Precision Weather Meteorologist Phil Spivak for Coast 101.1.

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Coast 101.1. Through the day, we've heard a couple of songs from the movie Footloose and the soundtrack of Footloose. There's the title track right there. Kenny Loggins and Footloose. It's Tony Angelo with 5440 and Sheila. Coast 101.1.

Coast 101.1 Queen, Another One Bites the Dust. It's Tony Angelo. Summer on the Coast. We'll go back to 1987, a number one song from that summer. Coming up first, it's Heart, Alone, Coast 101.1.

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Summer 1997.

0: Coast 101.1 Summer on the Coast. Summer 1987, a number one song for Savage Garden, I Want You. Now that's a band that had two awesome albums and then just kind of called it quits. Said, that's it. We did it. We did what we wanted to do, and we're calling it quits. Hey, it's Tony Angelo. If you missed it this past Sunday, make sure you tune it in this coming Sunday. Brand new show here on the Coast. Dana Parsons is going to be hosting Yacht Rock on the Coast. Yeah, it's going to be awesome. She's going to welcome you aboard with 3 hours of the smoothest hits from the likes of Christopher Cross, Kenny Loggins, Toto, Boss Skaggs, Michael McDonald, and so many more. Perfect soundtrack for a Sunday drive, an afternoon on the deck, or just kicking back and relaxing. It's Yacht Rock on the Coast with Dana Parsons. Sundays from noon to 3, right here on Coast 101.1.
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9: We drop off to 16 with a partly cloudy sky tonight. Nice day tomorrow, mainly sunny with a high 25. Partly cloudy to mainly clear for Thursday night. We'll hold around 16 and then back into the mid-20s on Friday with a sunny sky. A little cooler, a little grayer Saturday, some showers coming in. This is Precision Weather Meteorologist Phil Spivak for Coast 101.1.

Coast 101.1. Had the pleasure of interviewing those guys way back. I'll tell you how long ago it was. They were playing at the Strand in the Avalon Mall. That's how long ago. Hey, it's Tony Angelo. Yeah, I just made a lot of people feel old, didn't I? Myself included. Here's Corey Hart now. I am by your side. Coast 101.1.

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Hey, it's Tony Angelo. Coming up, Summer on the Coast. We'll go back to summer 1986 with a number one song for a band that is named after something my wife buys every now and again. You'll know what I'm talking about when you hear the name of the band. Here are the Gin Blossoms now. 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

0: Coast 101.1, Summer on the Coast. Number one song from the summer of 1986 for new shoes. There you go. That's something my wife buys every now and again when she goes out shopping. New shoes, more often than not, though, because I'll never understand why a woman with one pair of feet needs 32 pairs of shoes. But hey, that's an argument for another day. New shoes and I can't wait. Number one song from summer of 1986 with Summer on the Coast. Tony Angelo ready to wrap things up. Get out of here and make way for Rick, who's coming up after 7 to take you through the rest of this hump day. And get one step closer to the weekend. So whatever you're at tonight, hey, enjoy this beautiful weather. Stay safe. Be good to each other. Back in here tomorrow afternoon at 3 for another edition of The Coast Home. We'll chat then. Rick is coming up after 7 on The Coast.
1: 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Yeah, yeah, yes, the Australian Pink Floyd Show. 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
11: We drop off to 16 with a partly cloudy sky tonight. Nice day tomorrow, mainly sunny with a high 25. Partly cloudy to mainly clear for Thursday night. We'll hold around 16 and then back into the mid-20s on Friday with a sunny sky. A little cooler, a little grayer Saturday, some showers coming in. This is Precision Weather Meteorologist Phil Spivak for Coast 101.1.

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It's Coast 101.1. Don't you forget about me. There's Simple Minds, and it's Wednesday. Rick Bailey with you, and Tom Petty. The Apartment Song on the Coast.

0: What I always get a kick of is if you're driving through a farm area and you haven't had the window down and you smell that, and you look at the person in the vehicle with you and go, is that you?
1: No.
0: What have you eaten?
1: But
0: good Lord.
1: With that being said, if you've been holding it in for a while.
0: That's the time to go. Yes.
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It's Coast 101.1, and We Are Young. There's Fun featuring Janelle Monáe, and you're with Rick Bailey. Hope you're enjoying your day. A little bit of sunshine peeking through the clouds, and pretty humid today. It's been pretty warm, and will continue to be that way for most of your week. We'll get into a little bit of a traffic update in just a moment. Here's Fine Young Cannibals on the Coast.

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0: It's Coast 101, Summer on the Coast, and Australian rockers INXS from back in the summer of 1988, number one hit with New Sensation. Hi, it's Rick Bailey here, and a new little bit of a traffic update that I'm sure you'll want to know about. And it all gets underway starting tomorrow, Thursday, August 27th, until Sunday, August 30th. Of course, you know there's plenty of construction in and around the St. John's area over summer. You might know about the Freshwater Road Empire Avenue intersection that they are rehabilitating. Well, now, starting tomorrow, Freshwater Road, there's going to be alternating traffic, one lane open at a time. Empire Avenue southbound, traffic gets detoured via Graves Street, Hoyles Avenue, Guy Street, and Anderson Avenue. And Empire Avenue northbound near Wishing Well Park, traffic is detoured by Cashin Avenue, Pennywell Road, and Adams Avenue. Access will be maintained for local traffic, including residents and employees for the area. But Thursday and Friday, the detour is in place from 9 a.m. to 4 p.m. only. If you're a motorist who wants to, you know, get past that area, you're encouraged to use an alternate route. Avoid the area if you can. And follow the signage, the barricades, and directions from on-site personnel. If you want to find out a little bit more about it, all the details on the City of St. John's website. And, check out their Facebook page. They've got a little bit of a map there for you to check out. So keep that in mind. That's Thursday through Sunday with a traffic advisory for the Freshwater Road Empire Avenue intersection. Coming up, we'll get a look at your Coast Precision Weather.
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13: We drop off to 16 with a partly cloudy sky tonight. Nice day tomorrow, mainly sunny with a high 25. Partly cloudy to mainly clear for Thursday night. We'll hold around 16 and then back into the mid-20s on Friday with a sunny sky. A little cooler, a little grayer Saturday, some showers coming in. This is Precision Weather meteorologist Phil Spivak for Coast 101.1.

It's Coast 101.1 and Daphne Doyle with a list of things. It's Rick Bailey and a bit of a listing of Tim Curry roles on our Coast Facebook page right now. Some very memorable, funny roles from the late actor who just passed away 80 years old yesterday. He was in Clue. He was in, of course, Home Alone 2. The Rocky Horror Picture Show. I kind of liked him as Long John Silver as well. He makes a good pirate in Muppet Treasure Island. But see more on our Coast Facebook page. Tim Curry will be missed.

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Hey, this is the last chance to check out Newfie Night at the Star of the Sea in Holyrood for summer. 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Newfie Night at the Star of the Sea in Holyrood for this evening at 9. 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

It's Coast 1011, and there's Courage from the Tragically Hip. Rick Bailey here. Your Summer on the Coast hit comes from 1987 and from a movie soundtrack. That's on the way after Tina Turner, the best on the coast.

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0: It's Coast 101.1 Los Lobos with La Bamba, number one from summer 1987. Summer on the Coast, from the soundtrack to the movie of the same title, starring Lou Diamond Phillips. Hey, it's Rick Bailey. And hey, if you're loving the heat, we're going to get some more of that, some more sunshine, too, in our Coast Precision Weather Forecast. We'll check that out coming up next.
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10: We drop off to 16 with a partly cloudy sky tonight. Nice day tomorrow, mainly sunny with a high 25. Partly cloudy to mainly clear for Thursday night. We'll hold around 16 and then back into the mid-20s on Friday with a sunny sky. A little cooler, a little grayer Saturday, some showers coming in. This is Precision Weather Meteorologist Phil Spivak for Coast 101.1.

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It's Coast 101.1 Bon Jovi with Living on a Prayer. Rick Bailey hanging with you for Wednesday night. Here's Robert Palmer with Bad Case of Loving You on Coast 101.1.

It's Coast 101.1. There's Wham with Wake Me Up Before You Go-Go. Hey, it's Rick Bailey, and waking you up tomorrow morning, Bill and Carolyn. Mornings on the Coast, driven by Steel Honda. And the business at hand, the Coast Conundrum at 8:20. They'll ask a pop culture trivia question. You can answer in 5 seconds. You can walk away with a $25 gift card from Brody Malloy's and the Celtic Hearth. And I think they're going to toss in some Harbor Jazz and Blues Festival tickets for a show. That's tomorrow morning with Bill and Carolyn on the Coast.

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0: It's Coast 101 and Miami Sound Machine taking us back to summer 1985 with Conga. It's your summer on the coast. And Rick Bailey here. Well, you know what would totally make your summer? Getting $1,000 for your bank account. Yeah, and it's easy as listening to the Coast and calling us out on our mistakes. Now, we don't make mistakes like playing the same song twice very often. But it does happen, and if you do hear us play a repeated song, you got to call us out. 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We don't make that happen. 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
9: We drop off to 16 with a partly cloudy sky tonight. Nice day tomorrow, mainly sunny with a high 25. Partly cloudy to mainly clear for Thursday night. We'll hold around 16 and then back into the mid-20s on Friday with a sunny sky. A little cooler, a little grayer Saturday, some showers coming in. This is Precision Weather Meteorologist Phil Spivak for Coast 101.1.

It's Coast 101.1 Blue Rodeo and Hasn't Hit Me Yet. Hey, it's Rick Bailey. And we're taking a walk with the Bengals. Walking with style. Here's Walk Like an Egyptian on Coast 101.1.

St. James United Church have their rummage sale coming up for this weekend for Saturday, August 29th from 9 a.m. to 1 p.m. at St. James United Church, 330 Elizabeth Avenue. Just a $2 admission. And yeah, there's going to be so much there. But they're still accepting donations of good used clothing, household items, small kitchen appliances, books, shoes, boots in good condition, plants, etc. No electronics, please. If you've got items you'd like to donate, then drop by the church office this Friday, August 28th from noon to 4 p.m. You still have some time to make a donation. And if you've got any questions, just contact the church office. They can put you in touch with a member of the fundraising team. That's 709-722-1881, or you can email info@stjamesuc.org. 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

It's Coast 101, and great to see Serena Ryder back in the province. She was playing at this year's Churchill Park Music Festival. There's What I Wouldn't Do. Hi, it's Rick Bailey. Summer on the Coast coming your way with a little bit of Bryan Adams from 1996. Here's Fleetwood Mac on the Coast.

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0: It's Coast 101.1. The only thing that looks good on me is you. A number one hit for Bryan Adams from the summer of 1996. It is a summer on the coast. And it's Rick Bailey. Well, this summer we've had some celestial happenings already, but there's another this week, actually. It's going to be late on Thursday night, but mostly in the overnight, early Friday morning. We're talking about a partial lunar eclipse. The moon's going to be totally covered and coppery looking. It's mostly going to start around midnight on the Friday, August the 28th. That's when it starts. It could go, you know, 1, 2, 3 o'clock in the morning is around where it's going to end. So it's worth a sight. It is definitely worth looking at. And I think we might have some pretty clear skies for it, too. I'm looking forward to it. Your Coast Precision Weather is next.
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7: We drop off to 16 with a partly cloudy sky tonight. Nice day tomorrow, mainly sunny with a high 25. Partly cloudy to mainly clear for Thursday night. We'll hold around 16 and then back into the mid-20s on Friday with a sunny sky. A little cooler, a little grayer Saturday, some showers coming in. This is Precision Weather Meteorologist Phil Spivak for Coast 101.1.

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It's Coast 101.1. Does Your Mother Know from ABBA? And Rick Bailey here. I was telling you that we're expecting a partial lunar eclipse this week. But if you want to view this, it'll be, you know, late on Thursday night, mostly Friday morning. And you're talking, you know, midnight, 1 o'clock, 2 o'clock. Have some extra coffee and definitely stay up late. Watch the skies. It'll be kind of a coppery moon with a partially covered moon for this week. Here's Tonight, Tonight, Tonight from Genesis on the Coast.

It's Coast 101.1 Crash Test Dummies with the Ballad of Peter Pumpkinhead. And it's Rick Bailey. Well, it's pumpkin spice time, isn't it? Yeah, I think everything pumpkin flavored is fast approaching. I think people usually don't wait until September month to unleash this upon us. But, you know, if you're into those pumpkin flavors, it's a great time, isn't it? Got you somewhere on the coast with Maroon 5 and Christina Aguilera right after Tears for Fears on the coast.

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0: It's Coast 101.1 Maroon 5, joined by Christina Aguilera on a huge number one hit from the summer of 2011, Moves Like Jagger, Summer on the Coast. And it's Rick Bailey. You're going to get lots of smooth moves over the course of the weekend, every single Sunday when you join Dana Parsons. She brings you 3 hours of yacht rock on the coast from noon to 3 p.m., She's going to welcome you aboard with some smooth hits from Kenny Loggins, Christopher Cross, Michael McDonald, and more. This is perfect for your Sunday. And just after Cool Jazz on the Coast, and followed up by Epic 80s. So it is just basically a perfect Sunday. Join Dana Parsons and some smooth sounds every Sunday, starting at noon for Yacht Rock on the Coast.
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7: We drop off to 16 with a partly cloudy sky tonight. Nice day tomorrow, mainly sunny with a high 25. Partly cloudy to mainly clear for Thursday night. We'll hold around 16 and then back into the mid-20s on Friday with a sunny sky. A little cooler, a little grayer Saturday, some showers coming in. This is Precision Weather Meteorologist Phil Spivak for Coast 101.1.

Coast 101.1, there's Enid from Bare Naked Ladies, and it's Rick Bailey. Let's take you back to 1986, a movie produced by Ivan Reitman, starring Robert Redford, Deborah Winger, and Daryl Hannah, Legal Eagles. This one from the soundtrack. Here's Rod Stewart on the Coast.

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0: 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If you've attended PWC in 1971 and you haven't contacted them, please do so. 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